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Wednesdays at 10 p.m. on HBS is when we open up the Retro Charts time machine. I'm Brian Wolfson. Let's head into the night together with a musical reflection of the charts from the last 45 years. 2 years, two top 20s every week, each replaying the songs in the same order as back in the day. The tracks that formed your personal mixtape to play on your ghetto blaster. I'll be back this Wednesday from 10 to count down your retro charts. It's the only chart that counts on HBS.

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Do you have a desire to stop drinking? Do you need help? 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

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I'm Tony Curry. 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You're in the loop.

Legislation has made it an offence to smoke within 15 metres of an NHS hospital building. 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It's important that patients, staff and visitors are aware of this law so we can all keep hospital sites smoke-free. 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

Hi, it's Stuart Sloan here. Just thought I'd drop in to let you know that I will be here on HBS every Friday at 10 a.m. with my music selection. And I would love it if you would keep me company while we drift through the decades. It's an hour of pop hits in no particular order, from the 50s right through until today's chart toppers. So hopefully I'll see you at 10 a.m. on Friday.

Hi there. Nice to meet you. I'm Frank, and yes, I'm an alcoholic. But I'm 5 years sober. I'm sober because I came to Alcoholics Anonymous, a safe place where I found understanding and support from people who know what it's like to have problems with alcohol. They've walked in my shoes and built a community that embraces hope and healing. They've got a solution that works. I'm an example of that. How? Well, we go to meetings. Not like the ones you see in the telly. It's about connecting and sharing our experiences and learning from one another. We talk about our struggles, our victories, and the tools we use to maintain our sobriety. It's so empowering. We get a sponsor, a person who's just a little further ahead of us in recovery, and we go through the 12-step program of recovery. That's it. But it's not just about getting sober, it's about staying sober. When I came to Alcoholics Anonymous, I had my doubts. But 5 years on, a day at a time, I'm living proof. With the incredible support of the most incredible people, the strength I've found within myself and the tools of recovery, I've built a good life for myself, a life I'm proud of. Sobriety isn't just about quitting alcohol. It's about embracing a whole beautiful new way of living. If you're not sure, come and find out. That's perfectly okay. Alcoholics Anonymous provides a warm welcome, whether you think you're an alcoholic or just curious to find out more. But if alcohol is costing you more than just money, there's a seat for you. If you're scared or unsure, I was too. We all were. You're not alone. You're never alone once you come and join us. There's no interview, no forms to fill in, no questions asked. You just need to come listen. And that's all you need to do to make a start. It's easy to find us. Visit the Alcoholics Anonymous website or call our Scottish helpline to find us. 0131 225 2727. There are hundreds of meetings a week in Glasgow. So there's a meeting for you and near you. What have you got to lose? Alcoholics Anonymous didn't just save my life, it gave me a life worth living. Give us a call. 0131 225 2727. That call might just set you free. If you're struggling with alcohol, there's hope and healing waiting for you in Alcoholics Anonymous. You're not alone. Maybe see you at a meeting soon.

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Hi there. Nice to meet you. I'm Lindsay, and yes, I'm an alcoholic, but I'm 3 years sober. I'm sober because I came to Alcoholics Anonymous, a safe space where I found understanding and support from people who know what it's like to have problems with alcohol. They've walked in my shoes and built a community that embraces hope and healing. They've got a solution that works, and I'm an example of that. How? Well, we go to meetings, not like the ones on the telly. It's about connecting, sharing our experiences and learning from one another. We talk about our struggles, our victories, and the tools we use to maintain our sobriety. It's so empowering. We get a sponsor, a person who's just a little further ahead of us in our recovery, and we go through the 12-step program of recovery. That's it. But it's not just about getting sober. It's about staying sober. When I came to Alcoholics Anonymous, I had my doubts, but 3 years on, a day at a time, I'm living proof. With incredible support of the most incredible people, the strength I've found within myself and the tools of recovery, I've built a good life for myself, a life I'm proud of. Sobriety isn't just about quitting alcohol. It's about embracing a whole beautiful new way of living. If you're not sure, come and find out. That's perfectly okay. Alcoholics Anonymous provides a warm welcome whether you think you're an alcoholic or just curious to find out more. But if alcohol is costing you more than just money, then there's a seat for you. If you're scared or unsure, I was too. We all were. You're not alone, and you're never alone once you come and join us. There's no interview, no forms to fill in, no questions asked. You just need to come, listen, and that's all you need to do to make a start. It's easy to find us. Visit the Alcoholics Anonymous website or call our Scottish helpline to find us. 0131 225 2727. 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What have you got to lose? 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You're not alone. Maybe see you at a meeting soon.

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2: From the Sky News Centre at 5, Russia has threatened the UK with consequences after reports Ukraine's using British drones to strike deep inside its territory. The Ministry of Defence says Britain's committed to providing the equipment Ukraine needs to defend itself against Putin's illegal invasion. FIFA has sacked one of the governing body's most senior figures after he criticised Gianni Infantino's plan to sell part of the World Cup to investors. Chief Operating Officer Kevin Lamore said staff had been deceived by the president's plans. The Scottish FA confirmed it will be joining the associations in England, Wales and Ireland in dropping their backing for Infantino's re-election. Chief Executive Ian Maxwell says they have lost confidence and action must be taken.
3: There obviously needs to be a review because the situation we're in is due to significant failure in governance and transparency and engagement with member associations, and I'm sure UEFA and other confederations will be looking at what happens next.
2: The Environment Agency is urging everyone to make current water reserves last. Wessex is the latest supplier to impose a hosepipe ban on almost 1.5 million customers. Nearly 30 years after rapper Tupac Shakur was murdered, opening statements have begun in the trial of the man accused of orchestrating the killing. Dwayne Keefe D. Davis denies involvement in the 1996 drive-by shooting. Just over 4 in 10 people know how to stop someone from choking to death. St John Ambulance says too many are dying as a result of bystanders not acting. Callum helped a woman who was struggling in a steak restaurant.
4: Started with back blows, which is kind of basically hitting a person directly between their shoulder blades. After that kind of first round, I kind of asked the lady if she was still choking, and she's cowering away, I think, from the not being able to breathe for a minute or so.
2: And disabled bus pass holders across England will be able to travel for free around the clock from April next year. The government says it's lifting time restrictions to ease the cost of living pressures.
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9: Whoa, whoa, whoa, let's get together.
10: Ooh. On the programme this time, I'm getting together with the music of American singer-songwriter and musician Aretha Franklin, who was born on March 25th, 1942, and who eventually recorded a total of 112 charted singles in the US, including 77 Hot 100 entries.
9: Whoa, whoa, whoa, let's get together.
10: She also had 17 top 10 pop singles, 100 R&B entries and 21 number one R&B singles, becoming the most charted female artist in the chart's history. Aretha has won a total of 18 Grammy Awards and is one of the best-selling artists of all time, having sold 75 million records worldwide. Her first song became a hit in 1967, and it's a signature song for Aretha. It was a landmark for the feminist movement and is often considered as one of the best songs of the R&B era, earning her 2 Grammy Awards in 1968 for Best Rhythm and Blues Recording and Best Rhythm and Blues Solo Vocal Performance Female. And it was inducted in the Grammy Hall of Fame in 1987.

Aretha Franklin was born in Memphis, Tennessee, and the family relocated to Buffalo, New York when she was two. Before her fifth birthday, her father permanently relocated the family to Detroit, Michigan, where he took over the pastorship of the New Bethel Baptist Church. Died on March the 7th, 1952, just before Aretha's 10th birthday, and after her mother's death, she began singing solos at the New Bethel Church. 4 years later, when she was 14, her father began managing her, bringing her on the road with him during his so-called gospel caravan tours for her to perform in various churches. He helped his daughter get signed to her first recording deal with JVB Records, where her first album, Songs of Faith, was issued in 1956. Baby, I Love You was released from her Aretha Arrives album in 1967, and the song was a huge hit and was featured in the 1990 film Goodfellas.

After turning 18, Aretha Franklin confided to her father that she aspired to follow Sam Cooke to record pop music. Serving as her manager, he agreed to the move and helped her produce two song demos that were soon brought to the attention of Columbia Records, who agreed to sign her in 1960. Now, in 1967, a song co-written for her by Carole King and Jerry Coffin was inspired by Atlantic Records co-owner and producer Jerry Wexler. He was a student of African-American musical culture, and he'd been mulling over the concept of the natural man when he drove by Carole King on the streets of New York, and he shouted out to her that he wanted a natural woman song for Aretha Franklin's next album. Well, this is the result. You Make Me Feel Like a Natural Born Woman.

the end of 1961, Aretha Franklin was named as a new star female vocalist. And by 1964, she began recording more pop music. However, it was argued that her potential was being neglected at the label. Columbia executive John H. Hammond said later that he felt Columbia did not understand her early gospel background and failed to bring that aspect out further during her time with them. Aretha Franklin first released Chain of Fools as a single in 1967 and subsequently appeared in many of her albums. Asked by Jerry Wexler, producer with Atlantic Records, to create songs for Otis Redding, Joe Covey, an American songwriter, recorded a demo of Chain of Fools, a song he had written in his youth while singing gospel. And listening to the demo, Jerry Wexler chose to place the song with Aretha rather than Otis Redding. A good choice.

January 1967. Choosing not to renew her Columbia contract after 6 years with the company, Aretha Franklin signed to Atlantic Records. She has often been described as a great singer and musician due to her vocal flexibility, interpretive intelligence, skillful piano playing, her ear and her experience. Her voice has been described as being a powerful mezzo-soprano voice, and she's been praised for arrangements and interpretations of other artists' hit songs. Released from her Lady Soul album in 1968, here is Sweet Sweet Baby, Since You've Been Gone.

Aretha Franklin's image went through rapid changes throughout her career. During the 60s, she was known for wearing bouffant hairdos and extravagant dresses that were sometimes embellished with either mink, fur or feathers. In 1970, embracing her roots, she briefly wore an afro and afrocentric styled clothing admired by her peers. In the mid-70s, after dropping weight, she began wearing more fitting clothes. In the 80s, she settled on wearing evening gowns and extravagant dresses. From her Aretha Now album in 1968, here's her seventh top 10 hit called Think, considered to be another feminist anthem.

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2: Whoa, let's get together. In February 1968, Aretha earned the first two of her Grammys, including the debut category for Best Female R&B Vocal Performance. She was awarded with a day in her honour and was greeted by longtime friend Martin Luther King Jr., who gave her the SCLC Drumbeat Award for Musicians just 2 months before his death. In June 1968, she appeared on the cover of Time magazine. Call Me was a song inspired by her seeing a couple, young couple engaged in deep conversation on New York's Park Avenue. Before the party, she heard them say to each other, "I love you, call me." Aretha on the piano, musical backing by members of the Muscle Shoals rhythm section. This is Call Me.

wonder if you've ever been in that position. Beautiful song. Aretha Franklin's success expanded during the early 70s. She received a star on the Hollywood Walk of Fame in 1979 and became the first woman inducted into the Rock and Roll Hall of Fame in 1987. Naras awarded her a Grammy Legend Award in 1991, then the Grammy Lifetime Achievement Award in 1994. She was a Kennedy Center honoree in 1994 too, and the recipient of the National Medal of Arts in 1999. And finally, she was bestowed the Presidential Medal of Freedom in 2005. Now a song from her album Young, Gifted and Black, which spent 2 weeks at the top of the Hot Soul Singles Chart in April 72. This is Daydreaming.

Aretha Franklin dealt with weight issues for years. In 1974, she dropped 40 pounds, that's 18 kilos, during a crash diet, and maintained her new weight until the end of the decade. A former chain smoker who struggled with alcoholism, she quit smoking in 1992, as her smoking, as she said, was messing with her voice. Unfortunately, after quitting, she said later in 2003 that her weight ballooned. Until You Come Back to Me, That's What I'm Gonna Do, is a very long title for a song, and it was originally recorded by Stevie Wonder in 1967, but his version was not released as a single. The most well-known version of this song is the 1973 version, which was released by Aretha, who had a million-selling top 10 hit with her version. The song's subject tells of their abandonment by their partner, but declares their determination to contact and win their partner back.

Lovely song, long title, but never mind. I get it now. In 1985, inspired by her desire to have a younger sound in her music, her album Who's Zooming Who became her first album to be certified platinum after selling well over a million copies thanks to hits like Another Night and this one, Freeway of Love. A Grammy Award-winning hit song released as the first single from the album, it was one of 1985's biggest hits in the United States, reaching number 3 in the Billboard Hot 100 chart. Here she is to sing right now.

Sisters Are Doing It For Themselves is a 1985 song recorded as a duet by the Eurythmics and Aretha Franklin. Released as a single in October 1985, it was featured on both the Eurythmics' Be Yourself Tonight and Aretha's Who's Zooming Who albums. The song is considered to be a modern feminist anthem and was written by Annie Lennox and Dave Stewart. They had originally intended to duet with Tina Turner, who was unavailable at the time, so the duo approached Aretha Franklin instead.

In 1986, Aretha's next album, called simply Aretha, included the hit single Jumping Jack Flash. Written, of course, by Mick Jagger and Keith Richards, the song's title was used for the Whoopi Goldberg film Jumping Jack Flash. In addition to the Rolling Stones version of the song, the film features Aretha's cover version on which Ronnie Wood and Keith Richards played guitar. Aretha, of course, played the piano herself. Her version is characterised by influences from the popular black music scene.

Nice, got a piano playing by Aretha and the guitars by Ronnie Wood and Keith Richards, and not bad too. I Knew You Were Waiting For Me is a Grammy Award winning number one song performed by Aretha and George Michael as a duet. It became her biggest hit in the adult contemporary charts, spending several weeks at number two. The song was a one-off project that helped George Michael achieve his ambition to sing with one of his favourite artists. And it reached number one in both the UK Singles Chart and the Billboard Hot 100. Incidentally, the song was Aretha's first and only UK number one hit.

American history wells up when Aretha Franklin sings, said American President Obama during his emotional response to a performance of An Actual Woman at the 2015 Kennedy Center's honors. He said that nobody embodies more fully the connection between the African-American spiritual, the blues, R&B, rock and roll, the way that hardship and sorrow were transformed into something full of beauty, vitality and hope. It isn't, it wasn't, it ain't never going to be as a duet recorded between Aretha Franklin and Whitney Houston, which appeared in her 1989 album, Through the Storm.

the title track released by Aretha off her album called A Rose Is Still A Rose is a feminist-based song focused on a motherly figure giving advice to a younger woman who keeps getting into bad relationships. Throughout the song, Aretha Franklin advises that in spite of everything and despite the woman's scorned roses and thorn crowns, that the woman is still a rose. It remains one of her most played songs from her later years.

hope you've enjoyed the music of Aretha Franklin and that you'll join me, Norman Ross, next time. In 2014, she covered Rolling in the Deep for her Aretha Franklin Sings the Great Diva Classics album. This version peaked at number one in the US dance chart, giving Aretha her sixth number one on the chart, and she became the first female to place 100 songs on the charts since her first entry in the charts in 1960.

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2: From the Sky News Centre at 6. Russia's threatened the UK with consequences after reports British drones have been used to strike targets deep into its mainland. Kyiv stepped up its attacks in recent months, hitting military industries and energy facilities. Moscow's accusing Britain of opting for an escalation of the Ukraine crisis. Political commentator Adam Bolton says this must be hurting the Kremlin.
3: It's pretty clear that Russia has been behaving in a hostile way towards the UK with the Litvinenko poisoning, the Skripal poisoning. We're told daily cyber attacks for a long time. They're already reciprocal sanctions. So this to me is huffing and puffing and showing pain.
2: FIFA's chief operating officer has been sacked after criticising Gianni Infantino's World Cup investment plans. Kevin Lamont claims staff were deceived. Opening statements have begun at the Las Vegas trial of a man accused of organising the killing of Tupac Shakur nearly 30 years ago. 63-year-old Dwayne Keefe D. Davis denies a count of murder with a deadly weapon to promote or assist a criminal gang. The case was revived after he discussed the shooting in a memoir. Chief Deputy District Attorney Binu Palau addressed the jurors.
4: You will learn that Dwayne Davis got the gun, that he got into a white Cadillac. You will learn when the opportunity presented itself for retribution, Dwayne Davis made sure that the shooters were armed and ready to execute their revenge.
2: The Children's Commissioner for England's calling for the Prevent Anti-Terror programme to be overhauled. Dame Rachel D'Souza's warning education providers can face dead ends when referring young people. The Met Office says some areas of the UK will have meaningful rain this week, but not enough to ease droughts. Heat waves have left many areas facing water shortages. And Premier League viewers will hear on-field conversations between referees and players during live broadcasts for the first time this season. It's in a push for greater transparency. That's the latest. I'm Faye De Silva.
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6: 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I'm Richard Smith, and during the next hour I'll be featuring songs and artists from one decade between the 1960s and the 2010s whose name or title begins with the same letter. And on the programme today, I'm going to be featuring the letter I from the 1970s, with performances by artists including Sarah Brightman and Hot Gossip, Inner Circle, Smokey, Little Anthony and the Imperials, the Isley Brothers, Tina Charles and Donna Summer. Now, I wonder if you're going to have a guess as to what and who I'll be playing during the show. The letter I from the 1970s. Anyway, whilst I'm doing all the work, all you have to do for the next hour is to just settle back, relax, and stay tuned to us here on your favourite station for the A to Z of Pop. And to get us away to the very best possible start, not one of his biggest hits in the UK, but take him from the album Barry Manilow 2... They knew how to create names back then, didn't they? 1974. It's a miracle. It certainly is. Welcome along to the A to Z of Pop.

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Sarah Brightman and Hot Gossip. Yeah, Hot Gossip were Arlene Phillips' troupe of dancers that used to perform on the Kenny Everett TV show, wasn't it? And at one time or other included the likes of Sunita and Bruno Tonioli. There you are, you see. Fully useless information, but that was Sarah Brightman back in 1978. And a number six hit for them. I lost my heart to a Starship Trooper. Yeah, yeah, had some fun with that over the years, haven't we? And Barry Manilow before that, It's a Miracle. The letter I today here on your favourite station. Now, what would you have chosen from the 1970s? Doubt whether it had been this, I'll be honest. Looking through the Book of Knowledge, Inner Circle. I was going to say, oh, it contained blah, blah, blah, blah, blah. But there was about 60 of them. Revolving door policy on the studio door, I think, there. Inner Circle, Stop Breaking My Heart.

particular tune did feature Jacob Miller on lead vocals. It was Inner Circle from 1979, not one of their biggest hits in the UK charts. Got as high as number 50 for 3 weeks and Stop Breaking My Heart. If you've just tuned in our way, you're listening to the A to Z of Pop, brought to you in association with Specsavers Opticians. I'm Richard Smith, and on the show today we're looking at song titles and artists that all begin with the same letter of the alphabet from the same decade. And today we're looking at the letter I from the 1970s, you see. It's a Miracle, I Lost My Heart to a Starship Trooper, Inner Circle. That's how it works, so please do stay with us right here on your favourite radio station for some more from the files of the A to Z of Pop. And we're going to carry on now with a tune from 1970. And I'm not 100% sure who the lead singer is on this either. It's The Impressions, which did contain for a while Curtis Mayfield. But he left in 1970, and the Book of Knowledge is a bit sparse on whether it was before or after this tune. We must be in love, you know.

number five hit for Smokey in 1977. 9 weeks on the charts for Chris Norman on the lead vocals, Alan Silson, Terry Utley and Pete Spencer. At that point, It's Your Life. Yeah, very nice it was too, fellas. And The Impressions before that, and We Must Be In Love from 1970. Hope you enjoyed that. Ages since I've heard that. Now then, moving right along, as only we can here on your favourite station, I'm going to play a tune by a gentleman who only had four songs in the UK charts. This was his debut single back in 1971. Got as high as number 14, and I think you'll know the tune.

0: it was a tad more popular in 1981 when it was re-released by Madness. Do you remember that? That was the original there from 1971, and it appeared on the 1972 album Crying, Laughing, Loving, Lying, Labby Siffre, and It Must Be Love. It's all good stuff, isn't it? It's the A to Z of Pop with me, Richard Smith. A look at the songs and the stars from the 1970s that begin with the same letter of the alphabet. And today we're looking at titles and artists beginning with the letter I. You see, It Must Be Love, It's Your Life, The Impressions. It's ever so simple, they wouldn't let me do it otherwise. What's coming up in the second half of the show, I hear you ask? Well, it's a few more hits and memories for you, just like this.
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0: playing your kind of music on your favourite station. 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
1: Oh, love a bit of that noise. That sounds pretty good to me. Hope you agree. And if you do, please do stay with us for the next 30 minutes or so right here on your favourite station for much more from the files of the A to Z of Pop. And we're going to continue now with the first tune you heard in that little montage by Little Anthony and the Imperials, which makes it qualify for this show. And a tune that was big on the Northern Soul scene. Lead singer Jerome Anthony, who was Little Anthony Gordine, was noted for his high-pitched voice. See what you think. Better use your head.

5,000 volts. British disco recording app that achieved success throughout Europe during the 1970s consisted of Tina Charles and Martin Jay with a changing group of session musicians. And although Tina Charles provided the vocals, she was not publicly acknowledged as the group's singer. And for the band's 1975 appearance on TV's Top of the Pops, they were fronted by singer and actress Luann Peters, who was played an Australian tourist in an episode of Fawlty Towers. Yeah, less said about that, the better. And it got as high as number 4 in the UK charts and was a big hit all over Europe in 1975. I'm on Fire, 5,000 volts. More from Tina Charles later, though. Little Anthony and the Imperials before that from 1976. And as I say, a big tune on the Northern Soul scene. And Better Use Your Head. Keep the faith, everybody. Here's a tune from 1974. It's Kiki D, and I've got the music in me.

taken from the album of the same name in 1974, Kiki Dee and I've Got the Music in Me, a number 19 hit for her. Not one of her biggest, obviously her biggest was Don't Go Breaking My Heart, a duet with Elton John, wasn't it? Yeah, but that was one of her biggest hits, and I've Got the Music in Me. If you've just tuned in our way, it's the A to Z of Pop, brought to you in association with Specsavers Opticians. I'm Richard Smith, and on the show today, as you've hopefully gathered by now, we're looking at song titles and artists that all begin with the same letter of the alphabet from the same decade. It's the letter I from the 1970s, to be precise. Anyway, please do stay with us right here on your favourite station for some more from the files of the A to Z of Pop. And I've got my hand up here because after I admit to making a bit of a mistake at the top of the show when I said it was the Isley Brothers that we were going to hear from later on in the programme. Well, it is, in a way. Here's a tune that came out in 1972. Never actually made the UK charts. But it's the original version of Caravan of Love by Isley, Jasper Isley. So it was two of the Isley brothers, I suppose. I think you might enjoy this. Caravan of Love.

That's rather good, that, isn't it? Isley, Jasper Isley and their version of Caravan of Love. Of course, it was redone in the 80s by the House Martins, I think it was. And, a bit more success with it than that from 1972. Now then, as promised earlier on, we played you a tune by 5000 Volts and I said that Tina Charles was the lead singer on that particular tune. But Tina Charles began her career as a backing singer and session musician, it says here in the Book of Knowledge, recorded her first solo single in 1969 with a then unknown Elton John playing the piano. During the 1970s, now this is a bit that you might remember, she supplied the vocals for the Top of the Pops albums. Now, do you remember the Top of the Pops albums, where they weren't the actual original songs, but they were like cover versions? Well, she was the lead singer and the female voice behind all of that. Yeah, unbelievable, isn't it? She also supplied the backing vocals on the Steve Harley and Cockney Rebels song, Make Me Smile, Come Up and See Me. But then, in 1975, she had a big break in a solo career and had this in the charts at number one in 1976. I love to love, open brackets, but my baby just loves to dance, close brackets. I think we've all been there.

It was a double A-side in 1973 with Some Kind of a Summer. Got as high as number 3 in the UK charts, I Am a Clown. David Cassidy.

0: So there we are. That almost concludes our look at the letter I from the 1970s for today.
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0: That sounds like a plan to me, and I'm going to do that as soon as I get home. This edition of the A to Z of Pop was brought to you in association with Specsavers Opticians, and I really do hope that you've enjoyed the last hour rediscovering all those hits and memories. Been a bit of all right, hasn't it? Until the next time then, this is Richard Smith saying thank you very much indeed for your company on the programme today. Join me again soon here on your favourite station, but for now it's on to my final tune for this time around, and it's a big one from 1977. It's Donna Summer and I Feel Love. Thanks for listening. I'll see you later. Take care. Ta-ra!

Getting us started, Sam and Dave, Soul Sister, Brown Sugar. Welcome to An Hour of Music with me, Gordon Boyle, on the Hospital Broadcasting Service. What is the theme, I hear you ask?

0: most delightful way.
1: Yes, as Julie Andrews suggested, the theme is sugar and all things related. For the next hour, we don't have to worry about our diet. Music to come from U2, Wet Wet Wet and James Taylor. But before that, the Drifters have a menu.

I know you may better know the version by The Searchers. We'll hear from them in a moment. But that one was The Drifters, a track that provided C.J. Lewis with a hit in 1994, Sweet for My Sweet. To make sure we don't miss out on The Searchers, here they are to tell us what girls are apparently made of.

They got to number one in 1963 with Sweets for My Sweet. Then number two with That One, no doubt before they went on the Slim Fast plan. The Searchers, Sugar and Spice. Now, anything related to the topic has to have this next track. 1965, and again in 1970, were the years for the Four Tops.

Sugar Pie, Honey Bunch. No, the song title is actually I Can't Help Myself. It's quite appropriate since sugar is actually addictive, but we all know there are worse things that you can be addicted to. From later in the 60s now, the Archies, with their only chart hit, So Good, they named it twice.

sugar, sugar, and I promise I won't lecture you about your diet, but everywhere you look, there are new diets to be tried. So I have a question for you in that relation. A teaspoon of sugar is about 4.2 grams. How many teaspoons of sugar will you find in a can of Coca-Cola? That is the mystery, the answer to which I'll tell you after we hear from Wet, Wet, Wet.

Wet, wet, wet, sweet little mystery. Before that, I asked you if you could tell me how many teaspoons of sugar you will find in a can of Coca-Cola. A teaspoon carries about 4.2 grams. The total number of teaspoons in a can of Coke is 9. Ouch. Diet Coke, however, has no sugar, which I suppose just makes it dirty water. But fortunately, that's not on the menu for us this time. Next, we continue to thumb our nose at dietary advice with some hot chocolate.

famously for the 1997 movie The Full Monty, Hot Chocolate, You Sexy Thing. Moving on to 1998 now, a song that had previously been on a B-side for U2.

originally on the B-side of Where the Streets Have No Name, written by Bono as an apology to his wife for spending too much time in the studio. I know how that feels. You too, The Sweetest Thing. Now for something different altogether. Segella had a number 3 hit with this in 2015, a charity version now by Charlotte Henning of Sweet Lovin'.

performed as a single to raise awareness of gun crime. Have a look at YouTube for that one. Charlotte Haining with Sweet Loving. Time now for two in a row featuring another sugary pleasure.

Loving the confectionery. I hope I'm not making you too hungry. First was the Cordettes with Lollipop, followed by Millie Smalls' My Boy Lollipop. 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If your musical taste is sweet sounds, then you can request them on this channel during the Open Line Request Programme between 8 and 10 p.m. Give us a call on 0141 221 4043. That's 0141 221 4043. Or if your fingers aren't too sticky, you can email studio@hbs.org.uk. It'll be terrific to hear from you.

Original by Marvin Gaye, 1975 was the year it was adopted by James Taylor. How Sweet It Is. From the same era now, here's the Rubettes.

Their only number one single from 1974, The Rubettes, Sugar Baby Love. Going back further now, 1967, and Nancy Sinatra has found a new place to be.

0: Nancy Sinatra with Sugartown, and time now to go to the movies. Can you name the movie this next track came from? I can give you a hint. The answer does not include the name Charlie. That is, it does not include the name Charlie. I'll tell you that answer in a few moments.
1: I never thought my life could be anything but catastrophe. But suddenly I begin to see a bit of good luck for me. 'Cause I've got a golden ticket. I've got a golden twinkle in my eye. I never had a chance to shine, never a happy song to sing, but suddenly half the world is mine. What an amazing thing, 'cause I've got a golden ticket.
2: It's ours, Charlie.
1: I've got a golden sun up in the sky.
2: Slippers, Charlie.
1: I never thought I'd see the day when I would face the world to say good morning. Look at the sun. I never thought that I would be slapping the lap of luxury, 'cause I'd have said
3: it couldn't be done.
1: But it can be done.
2: Ooh, the cane, Charlie. Here I go. Watch my speed.
1: I never dreamed that I would climb over the moon in ecstasy, but nevertheless it's there that I'm

The singer was Jack Albertson. He had a golden ticket during the movie Willy Wonka and the Chocolate Factory, which I'm sure you worked out for yourself. Next, apparently, when they're without it, there's something weak. It's of course Maroon 5 with Sugar.

terrific Maroon 5 Sugar. And back to the 1980s now, a song which typified the era was this, Eurythmics' Sweet Dreams.

sweet dreams to almost complete the theme, and sadly that's all I have time for. As I prepare to phone home to ask for tea and biscuits, I'll leave you with Lynyrd Skynyrd, Sweet Home Alabama. And until next time, from me, Gordon Boyle, I'll have milk and two sugars, please. Thanks for your company. Bye-bye for now.

0: single glazed glass.
1: We do.
0: And the rain is pitter. I don't know if you if you can hear that pitter patter. That is not us. It's not ASMR. It is the rain falling from the gutter. I think the gutter is broken. Somebody in the building's going to have
1: We'll let someone know.
0: Yeah. We'll let them know tomorrow. That's not our problem.
1: Yeah. No, of course. Too late now.
0: Let's go to the Queen Elizabeth University Hospital for the first request of the evening. Kevin is in Ward 5A and he wants to hear some Bergamo.
1: Ooh, nice.
0: Taking it right back.
2: Catch a falling star and put it in your pocket, never let it fade away. Catch a falling

0: Is that his song?
1: I don't know.
0: Because we were both born in the 90s.
1: Yes.
0: Not to make people feel old or anything, but we are children. Yes. So
1: I'm aware of him mostly because of Still Game.
0: Yeah, oh yeah. That scene when they're walking up Buchanan Street. Yeah, yeah, absolutely. That's all I've got in my head now.
1: It is rainy as well.
0: I suppose it probably was his song.
1: Yeah, why not? Well, he made it his own.
0: But well, that's the thing, because there's probably a lot of songs from that time that hadn't been recorded, so was he just the first to record it, if you know what I mean?
1: Possibly.
0: Yeah. Anyway, if you'd like a request, 07756434225. Robert is in Ward 2D, and he wants to hear some Coldplay.
1: Ooh, nice.
0: Do you know what was? I saw a thing the other day, and it said it'd been a year since that boss.
1: Oh, the kissing thing.
0: Yeah. Since that happened, and I was like, how has that been a year? That's been an incredibly quick year.

0: don't see the hate about Coldplay.
1: No, I think they're overhated as well.
0: But that being said, if I had to choose any Coldplay song, I'd go like early. I'd go Rush of Blood to the Head. I wouldn't be choosing anything off Viva La Vida or
1: Think?
0: Well, no, Viva La Vida's all right. It's a decent album. But anything beyond that, it's not for me, that.
1: I'm an X and Y person myself.
0: Well, that's in that bracket. That's just before Viva La Vida, of course. Right, let's go back to Ward 6B. And first off, we have to say thank you to Mary.
1: Indeed.
0: Who has been out and about doing the Lord's work, or our work. She's given us an easy time.
1: And it's appreciated.
0: Thanks very much. So, Margaret wants to hear some Harry Lauder for everybody that enjoys the old songs. Songs.
1: That's me.
2: Ah, you lad, Harry. Hello, Glasgow. And what about Edinburgh and Greenock?
3: Oh, well, I'll tell you. I'm very glad to see everyone here. I tell you, we're going to have a great next week. And before we go, we won't need to forget to have a wee Joch and Doris.
4: There's a good old Scottish custom that has stood the test of time. It's a custom that's been carried out in every land and clime. Where brother Scots forgather, it's

open doors. 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

0: recht is, wil je rood recht in je kinderen houden.
1: I like a man that is a man that's straight and fair, a sort of man who will and can and all things do his share. I like a man, a jolly man, the sort of man you know, the chap that slaps your back and says, man, joke before we go. Just a wee joke, Doris.

0: de brand breekt, mijn licht weg, wil je maar recht in je kennen.
1: We're going to have a bit of education.
2: We are, big time.
1: Harry Lauder, we Duck and Doris. 0775643422 if you would like a request. Going back towards 6B, Bertie wants to hear Unchained Melodies by the Righteous Brother for Joanna. Yeah. Did Gareth Gates not cover this?
2: Oh, I don't know if it was him, but someone of that ilk.
1: They definitely did.
2: Is this him now?
1: I just think of the scene in Ghost as well,
2: yeah,
1: with Patrick Swayze and the pottery.

0: You okay? Voice.
1: Yeah, I just bashed my knee.
0: I was literally like seconds away from pulling the microphones up and then I heard this massive thud and you're just going, ow.
1: The desk's a little closer than I think it is.
0: Righteous Brothers, Unchained Melody on the Hospital Broadcasting Service. I did a bit of a Google. It was, in fact, Gareth Gates.
1: Hey, nice.
0: There you go.
1: And that's a good bro.
0: I need to start trusting my own logic.
1: Yeah. Well, I was putting you off, I suppose.
0: That's true. 07756434225 if you would like a request. We're going to Ward C of the Queen Elizabeth University Hospital. And Alex, who's one of the staff, wants Tell It To My Heart by Taylor Dane for all the staff in Level 6.
1: Oh, nice. Bit of camaraderie.
0: This is another one of those songs that, like, I only hear the dancey pop, like, the housey version. Yeah.

0: Just leaving 25 past 8 on the open line. Ross and Elliot keeping you company. 07756 434 225 if you would like a request. Daniel in Ward C wants to hear Foster and Alan for All the Family. Now the thing is, I found the track, but they've only got a medley.
1: Right.
0: And there's some absolutely belters of Irish songs medley. So, Daniel, I know you wanted to hear When Irish Eyes Are Smiling, but I think you'll appreciate the medley.

0: That's exactly what you want to hear on a Monday evening.
1: Yeah, for sure.
0: Foster and Alan on the Hostel Broadcasting Service. Right, let's go over to James in Ward C. He wants to hear When You Were Sweet 16 by Davy Arthur for his wife, Anita.
1: Oh, nice.

0: famously in a Alan Partridge sketch.
1: I didn't even, as soon as you referenced it, I was like, oh, of course. How could I have not noticed?
0: Just gone 5:30 on the Hospital Broadcasting Service, 07756 434 225, if you would like a request. Rachel has picked a song for Heather, and I'm not going to lie, I know all the requests are good, but this evening, this is my favourite.
1: Okay.
0: She has gone for Self-Esteem, Focus Is Power.
1: Nice.
0: Now, if you've never heard of Self-Esteem, I think she's from Sheffield, but I genuinely think in like a few years' time, this girl is going to be like Glastonbury headliner.
1: Okay.
0: She's that good.
1: Watch this space.

0: completely forgot that the song had finished there. That was on me. That was on me. I was too busy looking at other things. Let's go for Janice. She wants to hear some John Lennon for all the wonderful staff at the QEH.
1: Oh, nice.
0: See one of these days.
1: Mm-hmm.
0: And I'm going to whisper it. We might create good radio.
1: Oh, no.
0: One of these days.
1: I'd wash your mouth out, my friend.

0: kind of wish that I had seen Mika when he was in Scotland a couple of weeks ago.
1: He was at Belgium, wasn't he?
0: He was, yeah. He played Kelvin Grove Bandstand, yeah, and then he played Belgium as well. So he was over the place, was Ur Mika.
2: Artificial intelligence.
0: We're very late for this tonight.
1: Oh, it's okay. Just keep people in suspense.
0: Okay. So this is the game we play every Monday night where I take a song, give it the AI treatment, and all you have to do is tell me what song it is.
1: Simple.
0: Easy enough. Here is this evening's question.
3: Maybe it's the way she walked. Straight into my heart and stole it. Through the doors and past the guards. Just like she already owned it.
0: Any idea?
1: I think I know.
0: I'm going to pull down the mics and I'll give you a guess, okay?
1: Sounds good.
0: Middle of August, and it's a Christmas medical. He's got in one!
1: After last week's big,
0: if you think
1: defeat.
0: You know, 07756434225, what song is this?
3: Maybe it's the way she walked. Straight into my heart and stole it. Through the doors and past the guards. Just like she already owned it.
0: I don't know if I've made it a bit too easy.
1: Depends what generation listeners
0: are in. That's very true. Right, let's go back to the quest. Andrew wants to hear Brown Eyed Girl for Andrew. Andrew wanting a song for Andrew.
1: Huh?
0: Sam Morrison. Yeah, exactly. Quite right.

0: Van Morrison, Brown Eyed Girl on the Hostel Broadcasting Service. Right, shall we finish this off?
1: Let's do it.
2: Artificial intelligence.
0: So I set you a challenge.
1: Indeed you did.
0: And all I needed you to do was tell me what song this was.
3: Maybe it's the way she walked. Straight into my heart and stole it. Through the doors and past the guards. Just like she already owned it.
0: Now you got it.
1: I did.
0: Which I'm proud of you.
1: Thanks, buddy.
0: You've done well. You've done well. I mean, I maybe made it a little bit too easy. It is not Rihanna.
1: It's not.
0: Well, I can't really see that one. Usually I can see the connection, but Rihanna, it's not really...
1: Yeah, she usually sings about boys as well.
0: It's very valid, yeah. Mm. Yeah, I don't know. Anyway, go on, tell us.
1: So it is Best Song Ever. It's not the best song ever, in my opinion, but the title of the song is Best Song Ever, and it's by One Direction.
0: Do you know who my favourite member of One Direction is?
1: Oh, Zayn?
0: Nope.
1: Oh, Harry?
0: Nope.
1: Louis?
0: Nope.
1: Liam?
0: Nope.
1: Who's the other one? The forgotten the fifth one.
0: You're thinking of Niall.
1: Niall, that was it.
0: It's not Niall.
1: Niall. Who was it?
0: Simon Cowell.
1: Hey.

0: Still think Girls Aloud should have had the better career.
1: Controversial.
0: It's not, it's fact.
2: We'll talk about this later.
0: It's like getting told off by your dad. We'll talk about
2: not
0: this
2: doing
0: later.
2: This in front of the listeners.
0: See when that clock strikes 10. 0775643422 if you would like a request. We're going back to the Queen Elizabeth University Hospital. Mick would like to hear some Johnny Cash for Patricia.
2: Nice.

good to be with you. June said she knew there'd be some people from the South here tonight, because some of you guys get out here in California, the place is so crazy, you just got to get something to eat some way, don't you? That's right. I'm glad to see you again.

0: Love our Johnny Cash.
1: Oh yes, the king of country.
0: Just before 9 o'clock across the on the Hostel Broadcasting Service. I don't know what happened there. Can't have my tongue. Right, let's go back to the awards. We're going to 6D. John wants to hear Carly Simon, "You're So Vain" for his wife Janet.
1: Oh, hopefully that's not.
0: I know, that's exactly what I was thinking. It's a good song.
1: Yeah, I'm sure it's a name. She probably likes the song.
0: Yeah, yeah. We'll go with that. We'll go with that.

0: think we'll ever know who is so vain?
1: Maybe. They might come out and say it since they're so vain.
0: Well, yeah. Mean. But she's not. She's never actually like been like, oh, this is who it's about. No.
1: Hints here and there.
0: Hints here and there, one. Exactly, yeah. Open line, just got 9 o'clock, 07756-434-225. If you would like a request, we're going back towards 6D. And John wants to hear Stereophonics Dakota for his mum and dad.
1: Oh, nice.
0: Such a good song, this.
1: Yeah, it's a good one. Big sing-along chorus.
0: I always kind of like begrudge when I see a festival lineup saying Stereophonics. But then when I get to the festival, I go, oh, they're fantastic.
1: They are
0: so good live.
1: Yeah.

0: Indeed it is.
1: Such a good band.
0: They've got more hits than you think as well.
1: Oh, absolutely, yeah. They do, yeah, yeah. I mean, they've been around long enough.
0: Yeah,
1: they've been around since the mid-90s.
0: Quite cool.
1: Yeah. If you'd like a request this evening, 07756-434-225. Let's go towards 7C. And Maureen says she's getting home very soon, so
0: nice.
1: That's nice to hear.
0: Yeah,
1: it's always nice.
0: Journey.
1: Like, I know we'd lose a listener, but let's be honest, who's actually listening?
0: They can listen online.
1: They can. Oh, look at hbs.org.uk.
0: Indeed.

0: love a wee bit of ELO.
1: Oh yes. Up there with the Beatles for you.
0: No.
1: No?
0: No, because I love the Beatles.
1: Right.
0: I would, like, they're not my favourite band of all time, but I'd say they are the biggest band of all time, the Beatles.
1: It's almost inarguable at this point.
0: Yeah, exactly. If you'd like a request this evening, 07756-434-225. Last request of the wards. Thank you to Mary,
1: who has been
0: out requesting, collecting, and it was going to be from the Dubliners.
1: Ooh.
0: Have I told you my story about the Dubliners?
1: Possibly, but let's hear it again.
0: So my mum's cousin was the penny whistle player in Dublin.
1: Oh, no way.
0: Yeah.
1: That's mad.
0: I know. It's mental.
1: Yeah.

0: like home. Was she not playing the Commonwealth Games?
1: Oh,
0: Katie Tunstall.
1: Opening or closing?
0: I think she might have done the opening one.
1: Yeah, I think I saw her name somewhere.
0: 07756 434 225 if you would like a request this evening. Did you see that there's a wildlife sanctuary down south who says we need to stop being mean to seagulls?
1: Oh, get off it.
0: Get off it. don't get me wrong, like, obviously don't go out and physically harm a seagull.
1: No, of course.
0: But at the same time,
1: I'm not making
0: they're
1: a
0: diving
1: nest
0: for your chips. Like.
1: Yeah.
0: And not only that, right, so I was telling you this earlier on off here. I came out to my car earlier on, and a seagull had decided to leave me a present right down my door, from the top of the door to the bottom of the door.
1: I see.
0: It was, yes, a very welcome surprise.
1: Yeah, I bet. It's a car wash for you. Well, it's just raining today, I suppose.
0: Well, yeah. I'm not ready to be just another of your mistakes.

0: How does Lewis Capaldi meet the Pope?
1: In that cadence and everything.
0: Your grace. 0775643425 on the Hospital Broadcasting Service. Just gone 20 past nine. By the way, did you see this? So there was a golfer who's been caught out.
1: Uh-oh.
0: Right, so he was playing golf with his pals and he hit his shot in the fourth hole and was like, don't know where it's gone. I don't know what's happened to it. Oh, look, it's turned up in the hole. Oh, look at me. I got a hole in one. Yay.
1: That did he?
0: Well, this is the thing. So we go back to the clubhouse and he put down a scorecard. I got a one, right? Played his round. And the the clubhouse went, well, what award were you? And they pulled up some footage from the night before. He'd gotten it because he knew it was the first tee time. Went the night before, put, and they showed him going onto the golf course, putting a ball in the hole. So that when he came round later on the next morning...
1: Sneaky.
0: He's now had to resign from the golf course.
1: That is. Well, it's his own fault.
0: Is it? Do you know what? You can't cheat. It's a gentleman's game.
1: It is?
0: You can't cheat.
1: It's all an honour system.
0: I'll just say that. The ball did not roll out of my trouser pocket there.

0: It's only been a great year for Aerosmith.
1: I know.
0: They lost their rock and roller coaster at Disney World to the Muppets.
1: Oh, to the next rock and roll legends that came along to take
0: exactly.
1: It.
0: Rock and roll.
1: Can't be mad.
0: Legends. Right, let's play this. I give you something, and all you have to do is tell me why it's trending today.
1: That very seems simple enough.
0: The English Premier League
1: Has restarted recently. But
0: no, it's starting this weekend, but that's not why it's in the news today.
1: Nothing to do with the FIFA stuff, is it?
0: Nope.
1: Oh, I don't know.
0: On this day, 34 years ago, it was the very first day of the English Premier League.
1: Oh, wow.
0: Before then, it was called the First Division, and this is when they kind of rebranded it as the English Premier League.
1: There you go, I learned something.
0: Chris Hoy.
1: Birthday?
0: Nope.
1: Ooh. They opened the velodrome in his name.
0: Nope.
1: Won their first gold medal?
0: Yes.
1: Yes.
0: Can you give me the Olympics?
1: 2008?
0: Yes, in Beijing. Well done.
1: Yes.
0: The Wizard of Oz.
1: Oh, released on this day?
0: Yes, released on this day.
1: 1939?
0: I don't know the maths, but it was on this day 84 years ago.
1: Okay.
0: I'll take your word for it.
1: We'll figure it out.
0: Thierry Henry.
1: Birthday?
0: Yes. It's Thierry Henry's birthday today. He was
1: bon
0: born
1: anniversaire.
0: Bon anniversaire. 1970. I don't know, you could speak French.
1: Not very well.
0: You let the funky music do the talking, as I was allowed to. The World Pipe Band Championships.
1: They just happened.
0: Do you happen to know? Well, it finished yesterday.
1: Oh, so the weekend's just gone.
0: Yes.
1: Which technically was last week.
0: Yeah. Do you happen to know who won?
1: I don't think I could name a single troop.
0: I don't know the name of the troop. All I know is it was a bit of a rogue winner. Because the winner was from Canada.
1: I was going to say Canada. Yeah. That's so weird.
0: If you'd like a request, 077564342252, we'll get something from Destiny's Child after Pilot and Magic.

0: Destiny's Child on the Hostel Broadcasting Service, just coming up to 20 to 10. If you'd like a request, 07 756 434 225. There's new music coming from Destiny's Child, did you know this?
1: Right, all three of them?
0: Yeah, well, no, it's not new music as such. Okay. Basically, Beyonce's dad had a wee route around the attic and found some old demos, and they're going to release those.
1: Oh, that's cute.
0: Yeah, I know. There was also a study done, did you see this, that apparently having good friends is good for your mental health and physical health.
1: Well done. Hope they didn't spend too much on that research.
0: Well, here's the thing, right? I'm not going to discredit their findings because they're probably quite methodical about
1: it. No, for sure.
0: But if somebody had sent me the brief of find out if having pals is good for your mental and physical health, I'd have phoned up my boys and been like, pup.

0: Taylor Swift, Bad Blood on the Hostel Broadcasting Service, just coming up to 9:45. So if you want a request, you need to be quick. 07756 434 225. Travis Kelce.
1: Yes.
0: Taylor Swift's new husband, yeah. He has broken his silence on the wedding.
1: Oh.
0: Last month.
1: Good news.
0: And he says it's the best day of his life.
1: Oh, well, that's nice.
0: I mean,
1: you'd like to think so.
0: You'd like to.
1: He's media trained well enough.
0: You booked out Madison Square Gardens and your wife is a billionaire. If that's not the best day of your life.
1: They say money doesn't buy you happiness.
0: Oh no, well.
1: Not in this case, it did.
0: I'm just a little bit better because I've always fancied Taylor Swift, so.
1: Oh, well. Yeah, maybe divorce on the horizon.
0: Wait till the divorce album. Yeah. That's going to be class.

0: they're playing the Hydro in Glasgow this week.
1: I thought that might have already happened.
0: No, I think it's this week.
1: Nice.
0: Waterboys Fisherman Blues on the Hostel Broadcasting Service. Ross and Elliot on the open line, and we are nearly done.
1: Nearly.
0: We have one final thing to do.
1: What's that?
0: We need to review what we've learned this evening.
1: Best way to retain information.
0: Exactly. I believe that the artist's self-esteem will be massive in 3 years' time.
1: Watch this space.
0: Mm-hmm. One Direction are a poor man's girls allowed. I'm not going to let it go.
1: No.
0: I have a family connection to the Dubliners.
1: Yeah, mm-hmm. And you look like them too.
0: I know, I really do. Seagulls need to be saved.
1: Apparently, I don't know if I believe
0: it. Yeah, just leave that one there. You can't speak French.
1: No.
0: You let the funky music do the talking.
1: I do indeed.
0: Pipe bands are big in Canada.
1: Yeah, apparently so.
0: Who knew?
1: The Canadians, maybe.
0: And no wonder Taylor Swift's wedding was amazing. She's not short of a few bob.
1: No, true. She might be now.
0: Well, if she is listening, Taylor, can you tap me a tenner to payday, please? And thank you.
1: He's good for it, I promise.
0: Yeah, I promise. You didn't get your request on this evening. The girls are back tomorrow night with the open line. We'll leave you with Elton John.

Well, a very good morning to you. Welcome along to the mid-morning programme here on HBS Glasgow. And first off the rank this morning was new music and This World of Water. And thanks to Faye in the newsroom and more news at 12 midday this afternoon. So as I say, welcome along to the programme. Frank and the mid-morning team are already at the Queen Elizabeth Hospital. They're firing in requests as I speak. So it's nice to have your company. 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

Wonderful stuff, Shanice, and I love your smile. That was released in October 91, and it was on the Motown record label as the lead single from her second album entitled Inner Child. Now, the requests and dedications we will move to very shortly at the Queen Elizabeth, but not before we go all the way down to Brisbane. And a very good evening to Joe, regular contributor and listener. Hope you're well, Joe. And you've written to say that everything is done this evening. The tea's out, the bins have been taken out as well, and everything is in order. So you've just discovered, you've written here, Jonathan Richmond. And we'll play this one especially for you and all your family, Joe. And this is a track entitled Reno.

Oh, good stuff. There you go. That's for Joe in Brisbane. Hopefully you enjoyed that one, Joe Jonathan Richmond. And Reno, good choice. Now let's move to the Queen Elizabeth Hospital. And Frank is at Ward 7A. He's been speaking to Brian, who'd like, you've got a friend in me. And that's from Toy Story, which I know well because I watch it regularly with my adorable little grandson. And it's for all the nurses and the carers in Ward 7A.

HBS Glasgow playing You've Got a Friend in Me, Randy Newman. That's for Brian, who's in Ward 7A, and he wants to dedicate it. Just a back dedication to all the nurses and the carers in that ward. Now, Caroline, good morning to you. You want Rod Stewart, Maggie May, for all your family.

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That's for Caroline and all Caroline's family. If you're in the hospital, hopefully you're okay, you're not too bad, and with luck, you'll be discharged very, very soon. 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Now, a very good morning to John, a regular listener and contributor to the programme. Morning, Jim, he writes, could you please play John Wayne Is Big Leggy? An amusing song by Hazy Fantasy. Indeed, it is. So John writes, I had to look at the spelling up for that one. I remember this from the summer of 1982, my first year at work. My goodness, doesn't time fly by, John? And he signs off by saying, please dedicate it to all listeners near and far. Thanks and have a good day. And you too, John. And yes, a song I remember well, Hazy Fantasy. And indeed, you are correct. It was released in 1982 and it got to number 11 in the UK singles chart. So just enjoy this, John.

Well, my specs have steamed up. You forget that there's one or two fruity lyrics in that track. Thanks, John, for that. And it's Hazy Fantasy with John Wayne is Big Leggy. Now, Patsy would like, have you ever seen the rain? Any singer will do for all Patsy's friends. Well, not just any singer or any band, indeed, because this track was written by John Fogerty of Creedence Clearwater Revival. And this was released as a single on the 29th of December, 1970.

Love that song, and a wonderful choice as well. Have you ever seen the rain? Well, coming from the west coast of Scotland, yes, we see more than our fair share, I can assure you. Although I'm looking out Studio 2's window at the moment, and there's one or two spots of blue sky. So, yeah, every cloud and all that. That is a request for Patsy. Anyway, good choice, Patsy. And it's for all your friends as well. Now, good morning to Marika. I think that's how you pronounce your name. And you'd like the weekend and blinding lights, especially for your husband-to-be, Michael. Also, congratulations. I wonder when the big day will be. Anyway, whenever it comes, I hope it is a truly wonderful day for you.

0: Good song, it's The Weeknd and Blinding Light. That's for Marika and her husband-to-be, Michael. So hopefully you enjoyed that one, folks. And now, a very good morning to Jacqueline, who like Dolly Parton and Kenny Rogers with Islands in the Stream, for all the staff at the Queen Elizabeth. But before that, and talking of all things country, here's Bill Black to tell you all about his country programme on HBS later this afternoon.
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I'm Tony Curry. 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

The wonderful voice of Matt Monro and the original recording from 1964 of Walk Away. Now, a very good morning. Oh, I should say, that was for Jim in the Queen Elizabeth University Hospital. So hopefully you enjoyed that one, Jim. Now, morning to John, who wants the Corries and the Roses of Prince Charlie. And it's especially to your wife, Sandra.

0: Oh, there we go, the live version. Took a while to get started, but it's the Corries and the Roses of Prince Charlie. It's the Hospital Broadcasting Service. It's Jim here for the hour, for the next couple of hours. Let's see, an hour and 15 minutes left to go. So still plenty of time to contact me live at HBS Towers here on the Hospital Broadcasting Service. 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Now, Kim, morning to you. You'd like a couple of songs. First of all, you'd like Frank Sinatra, Fly Me to the Moon. Love that. A classic. And it's for your family and friends. And then we'll follow that up with a great Tony Bennett. And I Left My Heart in San Francisco for your late mother, Grace. But before that, let me just let you hear from Robert. Because if you missed this, or indeed any other programme on HBS Glasgow, we have a Listen Again feature, and here's Robert to tell you all about it.
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Ken Bruce here. There's lots of hard work, you know, going on behind the scenes to keep your local station on air, from collecting requests and making programmes to fundraising. 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

That's for Jim, who wishes to dedicate it to Teresa, the Cranberries, and Dreams. And that was the Cranberries' debut single. It was released in October 1992 on Island Records, and it was taken from their debut album. Everybody else is doing it, so why can't we? And it got two top 30 in the UK singles chart. So hopefully, Jim and Teresa, you enjoyed that. Now, good morning to Jeanette, who would like Dolly Parton 9 to 5, especially for Jeanette's daughter. Now, it says, I think it's, yes, it, you know, the writing was a bit small in this text, but it looks like Mandy. So, for Jeanette's daughter Mandy and Jeanette, here is Dolly Parton.

That was written and recorded by Dolly Parton, of course, and that was for the movie 9 to 5 as well. And in addition to appearing on the film's soundtrack, the song was the centrepiece and opening track to her album entitled 9 to 5 and Odd Jobs, and that was released in late 1980. Now, Glen Campbell coming up next from 1967, released on Capitol Records, and by the time I get to Phoenix, and that was his seventh studio album. And Shirley would like that particular track, especially for all Shirley's family.

0: Wonderful song, Glen Campbell. And by the time I get to Phoenix, well, look at the time. 3 minutes after 11 and not a dish washed.
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0: Let's have a look at what's happening programme-wise here later today on HBS. After me is the 12 o'clock news, of course, and then Robert and Peggy Mac will take over. They're having a long lunch between 12 and 3. At 3, it's the Lively Lounge and Tony Curry, and then Yvonne Boyle hosts Girl Power at 4 o'clock. At Bill Black's Classic Country, you hear from him earlier, that's between 5 and 7, and then at 7, it's Through the 90s with Val Ferrari. And the open line this evening is hosted by Hannah Sweeney. I'll tell you how you can contact Hannah in just a second. That's between 8 and 10, and at 10 o'clock, we finish things off on a Tuesday evening on HBS with Andy Mack and the Sounds of Scotland to take you all the way through until midnight. So if you wish a request or dedication this evening on the open line programme, here is how you can contact Hannah.
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0: And we go back to the requests and dedications. James would like a fantastic track. It's Luke Combs and Beautiful Crazy, especially for James's wife and reasons. I don't know if that's a song, is it? Anyway, for daughter Alison. So I'll have a little reread of that. So especially for wife and reasons. And daughter Alison. I must have a look to see if there's a song of reasons that it's entitled. But anyway, especially for you, James, and all your family, it's Luke Combs.

0: and Beautiful Crazy. And I've reread that again, James, and what I now think it is another Luke Combs song for your daughter Alison, entitled Reasons. It all makes sense, if I've understood it correctly. So that's coming up after this public service announcement.
1: I quit.
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1: We quit!
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That's Elvis. And love letters from 1971, especially for Elizabeth and daughter Liz. Now, Emily would like... I don't think I've ever heard this track before. I may well have once I play it. But anyway, Emily would like OIF, Butterfly of Love. And it's for your late sister Anne. So that's coming up right now.

0: That's a lovely song. I've never heard that before. And it's a track entitled Butterfly of Love by OIF. And Emily chose that particular track in memory of her late sister, Anne. It's the mid-morning programme, and Jim here through until 12 o'clock with the requests and dedications. And Bobby would like Barry White and You're My First, My Last, My Everything, all the way from 1974, and it's especially for Bobby's wife Margaret. So that's coming up after, talking of the 70s, we hear from our very own Eddie Carr. He's going to tell you all about his 70s programme on HBS Glasgow.
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Wednesdays at 10 p.m. on HBS is when we open up the Retro Charts Time Machine. I'm Brian Wolfson. Let's head into the night together with a musical reflection of the charts from the last 45 years. 2 years, two top 20s every week, each replaying the songs in the same order as back in the day. The tracks that formed your personal mixtape to play on your ghetto blaster. I'll be back this Wednesday from 10 to count down your retro charts. It's the only chart that counts on HBS.

That's a timeless classic, isn't it? Nat King Cole and When I Fall in Love. And that was released on December 28th, 1956. And it was on Capitol Records from the album Love Is the Thing. And that's especially for, if I can just scroll up here, Margaret. And she would like to dedicate that track to all her family. Now, Frank is in Ward 7B at the Queen Elizabeth. He's been speaking to Robert, who wants Johnny Cash and A Thing Called Love. And it's especially for Eleanor.

That's a dedication for Eleanor, as requested by Robert in Ward 7B at the Queen Elizabeth, Johnny Cash, and A Thing Called Love. And we're staying in Ward 7B, and Pat would like, it's a wonderful song as well, Rod Stewart and Grace, and it's for all Pat's family.

HBS Glasgow playing Turn Back the Clock, and that's by Johnny H. Jazz, of course, and it was the debut album release and the third single to be taken from the album. The song features backing vocals from Kim Wilde, who was dating the band's keyboardist, Calvin Hayes, at the time, don't you know?

0: Oh, wonderful, lovely. Lovely song. Always love playing that one. It's Tom Robinson and War Baby, a live version, fantastic version as well, from 1983. And the recorded version got to number 6 in the UK singles chart and included on his 1984 album Hope and Glory. Right, now we go to 1976 with the Jacksons, but just before that, we'll have this public service announcement from Mark.
1: If you see somebody showing any of the signs of a stroke, you don't have to think about it. You'd just dial 999. Use the FAST test. F, face. 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A, arms. Can they raise both arms and keep them there? S, speech. Is their speech slurred? T, time. Time to call 999 if you see any one of these signs. Act fast, make the call, dial 999.

That's a good song, isn't it? Show You the Way to Go. That's a song that was written by Gamble and Huff, recorded, of course, by the Jacksons for their debut album, their eponymous debut album, it was released as a single early 1977 and the only number one song for the group. Well, there's only a couple of more songs left to go, and the penultimate track on HBS Glasgow for the mid-morning programme this morning is Candy Staying, staying with 1977 and her cover of the Bee Gees' Nights on Broadway. Then we'll finish things off with Jack and Jill.

Well, that just about wraps it up. Thanks very much for keeping me company this morning on the mid-morning programme. Thanks to Frank and all the team at the Queen Elizabeth for all the requests and dedications. Thanks to you, the listener, for listening and for taking part in the programme. It's been fun. I'll be back on the radio this coming Thursday, as always, between 3 and 4, and then live next Tuesday, every Tuesday, in fact, for the mid-morning programme. And that's 10 a.m. through until 12 midday, and you can contact me live on the programme next Tuesday. So take care, and straight after the news, it's Robert and Peggy with a long lunch, and as promised, it's radio with Jack and Jill. Take care till Thursday. Bye for now.

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1: Hi, Robert.
2: Hi, Peggy.
1: Here we are on the first hour of our Long Lunch Show. And I'm going to call this hour Starters. Do you know why?
2: Starters? Okay, well, why?
1: Well, it's like a lunch, isn't it? You get started, you get main course, and you've got your pudding.
2: I'm with you. And what would you have for starters today?
1: Well, I don't know. I quite like patty with oatcakes.
2: I meant music-wise.
1: Oh, sorry.
2: This is a music show, Peggy?
1: Yeah, well, I would like a piece of music that's good for starting. What do you think? What about the music that we've got lined up? Go on, just play it. Go on.
2: Press the button.

Ken Bruce here. There's lots of hard work, you know, going on behind the scenes to keep your local station on air, from collecting requests and making programmes to fundraising. 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

Legislation has made it an offence to smoke within 15 metres of an NHS hospital building. So anyone smoking within 15 metres will be asked to stop and could be issued with a £50 penalty. It's important that patients, staff and visitors are aware of this law so we can all keep hospital sites smoke-free. 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
1: 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It's The Long Lunch Show with Robert Craw and Peggy Mack. Peggy, if you were to rate your lunch today, what sort of number would you give it?
2: I think today's lunch would get a 7.
1: I think the music would get a 10 from Len.

0: Excuse me, are you Robert Craw?
1: The very self and same person.
0: Delighted to meet you.
1: And you.
0: I'm Peggy Mac.
1: Peggy Mac, I've heard all about you.
0: Oh dear, what have you heard?
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0: I find myself on the long lunch show, and I'm not very sure what's expected of me.
1: Nothing much, just sit there and look pretty, because I've got lots of good music to play just like this.

0: wonderful tunes, and we've been talking about lunch when we were off air, Robert, you and I, and we actually have some preferences.
1: Well, of course, lunch is my favourite subject almost.
0: I think lunch is my favourite meal of the day.
1: Really? Is it what they say, you know, breakfast of kings, lunch of something, and dinner
0: breakfast
1: of pauper?
0: Breakfast like a king, lunch like a lord, and supper like a pauper.
1: Well, we hope that lunch is your favourite as well, but you know, lots of favourite music coming up right now here on the Long Lunch Show with Peggy and Robert on Hospital Broadcasting Service.

Is alcohol costing you more than just money? Do you have a desire to stop drinking? Do you need help? Alcoholics Anonymous is here for you. Call us 0131 225 2727. That's 0131 225 2727. Alcoholics Anonymous. You are not alone.

0: Hi there, Peggy.
1: Hi, Robert.
0: I was out last night and I was at a French restaurant.
1: Oh, really?
0: Classy. And I said to the guy behind the counter, I says, do you have frog's legs? He says, yes, of course, monsieur. I says, could you hop over here and take my jacket? Take my jacket. Oh, that's a belter. Here's some more belting music for you.

Britain is at 10 p.m. HBS when we open up the red for time sheet. I'm Jim Rubin. Let's head into the night together with a musical rush. The charts last 45 years, 2 years, two top 20 every week, shaping the song the same order back in the day. Trust the four your personal mixtape to play in your Echo Blaster. I'll be back this Wednesday for 10. Countdown your retro charts. It's the only show that counts on HBS.

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1: From Stanley Center at 2, a British couple on the honeymoon have died in a helicopter crash in Greece. The aircraft carrying Alex Grimm and Ari Erler came down on the Isle of Syphilis last night. It hit a hillside shortly after taking off, but was also killed. Our reporter Gwen Stothart has more details about the tourists.
2: They were in the West Panuni, Greece, with a helicopter they were on board, crashed in the polar area of the island of Syphilis. The Greek coastal and indigenous sea witness video shows smoke billowing from the scene of crash.
1: One person died in a salmonella outbreak. Officials say Mike Danford reported a third of 200 cases in the UK last year ended in hospital. Britain says it won't be deterred by Russian threats such as military support for Ukraine. Goes warning retaliation after British owner apparently used strike targets inside Russia. The Prime Minister says she's not embarrassed after exchanging messages with an impersonating doctor of chief of staff. Abby Byrne was in contact with an unknown individual attending VCU Wells, but became suspicious after several messages and pauses. He says it was handled in the right way.
3: All politicians are receiving these pressures and these exchanges, but I did everything right. There were minimal exchange of information, zero consequence, and it's quickly reported.
1: There are concerns some petrol stations are passing on drugs and wholesale prices just not quickly enough. The competition watchdog sent more than 1,000 warning letters to retailers. The Oddity has become the biggest film of all time at the BFI Act in London. So Christopher Nolan's blockbuster has written in more than £2.6 million to get out of the cinema, which was the UK's biggest screen. Shantay and IMAX cameras, it's an adaptation of Homer's ancient Greek fiction star Matt Damon as it's just. That's the latest, I'm Jim.
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6: So we're in there, fear and fed out of the Long Lunch Show. It's been quite lunchtime today, don't you think?
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6: I know, whether it's the wind that we're having, or the great music, and of course, Brit for News. I mean, it's still like, go.
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0: 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Peggy Mac is here in fine voice. Me. And she's going to sing a country and western song. On top of spaghetti, all covered with cheese, I lost my poor meatball when somebody sneezed.
1: Well, you know, that's maybe Peggy's version of country and western. You'll hear lots more country and western, proper country and western, here on the Hospital Broadcasting Service over lunch. Hope you don't have spaghetti and meatballs today, because that put you right off.

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Is alcohol costing you more than just money? Do you have a desire to stop drinking? Do you need help? Alcoholics Anonymous is here for you. 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That's 0131 225 2727. Alcoholics Anonymous. You are not alone.

0: Hello, Peggy. Can you see I'm having my lunch today on a blue plate?
1: I can.
0: Now, I haven't got the food out yet. I've got it tucked under here. What colour of food would you say would adorn a blue plate?
1: Blueberries.
0: Wrong. Would you like to have another sensible guess, please?
1: But blueberries are very good for you. I thought you might just have had some on a plate.
0: No, we're talking about colours. We're not talking about... And the plate's no good for me. I went, oh, geez, this is what I've got to put up with, listener. I'll tell you what's good for you.
1: What?
0: Some good music. Here we go, on the Hospital Broadcasting Service. Enjoy your lunch while I sort her out with this plate.

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Starting with Frank Cordell and his orchestra, from the album The Best of Everything on United Artists in 1967, and Guantanamera.

wonderful British arranger Frank Cordell and his orchestra, and Guantanamera from 1967, and we have played that album endlessly on this programme. Library music. This is the Jerry Day Orchestra with Rolling Waltz. Now, Jerry Day was a pseudonym for Peter Hepburn, and Peter Hepburn was a pseudonym for Wolfgang Dauner. This is on Europhone.

the Jerry Day Orchestra and Rolling Waltz from an innocuous-looking library disc on Europhon in 1976. It didn't really have a name, it just had the names of the orchestras playing on it in the front. And I think that's one of my most favourite library discs of all time, released in 1976, ELP 507. Just some stonking music on it. And I'm thinking seriously of buying a safe. No, I am seriously thinking of buying a safe for the studio so that we can keep the really, really important records safe from any harm or damage. And if we do have a safe, that's the first one to go in. My colleague, Eric White, who presents Record Box on Radio 6 International, is truly a fund of information and also a source of records, because he runs a record shop called Out of Time in Norwich in East Anglia. Great shop. If you're passing, go in. Do not pass by. And Eric is always finding little treats for the programme. This week he's found one of those obscure singles. Now, some people, I would like you to request obscure singles, and you know, please do, letters at radio6.com, that's the address. Any obscure singles, let me know. But Eric's good at finding them. Now, right, this one is on MGM from 1968. Now, wait till you hear this. It's called Alberto the Great. And it comes from the Romford Golden Sunshine Band. Yeah, I know. You're sitting there thinking, what on earth's he found this time? And I would just play it, but there's a story behind it, which I will narrate to you. Now, on the label, this song, Alberto the Great, is credited to Watson, Masterton and Farrow. And the Farrow was David

The song was originally called Runaround. Dave Watson and I were invited by Burt Whedon to write an instrumental for him. Dave invited a colleague of his to join us as a syndicate, Dennis Masterton, and this resulted in Mexican Jumping by Watson, Runaround by Masterton, and two tracks by me, Farrow. Apparently, Burt Whedon preferred my two, but said they were too much like his previous material. Now he tells me, as they say. I then drifted apart from Watson and Masterton, but Watson, a former rock and roll band member of mine, always had vision. Consequently, his thoughts went on to the 1968 Mexico Olympics and to forming the Romford Golden Sunshine Band. Now, hang on, David. I don't get that. I do not see the connection. But anyway, let's just move on. Now and then, I came back on the scene, and that's how the title Alberta the Great came about. Purely a tongue-in-cheek comment, it meant to be a direct connection to Burt Whedon, Alberta the Great. And the other guys loved it, so that was that. And as far as I can remember, the royalty for us writers was one whole penny per track, right, for all three of them. So that's two-thirds of a penny each per 45. And I eventually received a cheque for £4, 17 shillings and sixpence. In today's money, that's slightly over £4, 85 pence. Wow. I've recently seen the one and only album by the Romford Golden Sunshine Band on YouTube and saw that most of the tracks were by Watson. He certainly never consulted me or Masterton by the look of it. Dave Watson was a close friend, actually, and we both loved every second of our rock and roll days, 57 to 59. We both sang alternatively along with other band members, each in our own styles. Well, before the release of Alberta the Great, I hardly saw him the next thing I knew. He'd sadly passed away due to a heart attack, leaving his lovely wife and three beautiful children. My final comment about this single is, I was asked to design their album sleeve. And I was given the album's title, Down to Earth, with strict instructions of making it original, i.e. no photograph. Dave Watson was thrilled with it, but his superior not only changed the title, but used a photograph. Oh, well, you can't win them all.

0: from the Romford Golden Sunshine Band. I know people sometimes say to me, I speak too much, I talk too much in this programme, but I kind of think this is the kind of show where it's not just listening to the music, it's finding out about it, and I think that makes it more fun. And thank you very, very much to David Farrow for his recollections of this record, and to Eric White for finding it for us. Now...
1: This is Herb Alpert, and it's time to enjoy another one of my records now on The Lively Lounge with Tony Curry.
0: Okay, okay, Herb, just calm down. Calm down. This is from the LP Whipped Cream and Other Delights on Pi International in 1965. Herb Alpert's TV on a Brass, Bittersweet Samba.

Bit of sweet samba from Herb Alpert's Tijuana Brass. I'm amused by something Herb once said to me. He said, Tony, he said, I don't look back. I'm not into, you know, going back. I always go forward. Yeah, right. And he's done two other versions of Bittersweet Samba over the years. That's not looking back, is it? We're going to hear one of his alternative versions of Bittersweet Samba a bit later on in the programme. Budget Lounge. If you listen often enough to this show, you'll know that I'm a great fan of Sounds Orchestral. And this is one of my favourite Sounds Orchestral tracks. It came out as the B-side of a single and never quite made it to an album, which was strange, but it floated around. It got onto an EP, and it was on a single. And then the next thing I heard of it, it turned up on a 2LP budget set called Late Night Sounds in Stereo from Marble Arch in 1968. And eventually I gave it its place in the sun when I compiled the album Sounds Rare for Sequel. But this was written by Vic Flick. Yes, it was written by Vic Flick. And it's just a great little tune, A Boy and a Girl.

The cornerstone of Sounds Orchestral, of course, was Johnny Pearson, who not only played the piano, but also wrote all the arrangements and conducted the orchestra. But without him, it wouldn't have been anything without the producer, John Schroeder. And the two of them, John Schroeder and Johnny Pearson, were a double act. All their lives, really, they were a double act. And I do remember once the two of them came to my office in London to see me about something, and they really were a double act. They kind of answered each other's questions. Anyway, they first discovered each other in 1962 when John Schroeder was looking after the Oriole label. And he came across Johnny Pearson, who had a late-night radio show at the time, playing a piano. And John Schroeder thought, "Oh, this guy's great." And so they did an album, and the album was called Piano Suite, Piano Wild. And it was a great album, and really it was the birth of Sounds Orchestral, because subsequently John, the two Johns, created Sounds Orchestral for Pi. Anyway, there was, of course, the inevitable decision, there must be a single, from this album, Piano Suite, Piano Wild, and the single was Tears, which came out in 1962.

Johnny Pearson, his piano and orchestra and tears on Oriel in 1962. Several things occur to me. The first thing is, why did you call the label Oriel? Who came up with the name Oriel for the label? Well, it's an interesting title. Second thing, I feel terribly old because the sleeve of this single, that was the single we played, by the way. We didn't play the track off the album, though we have about three copies of it, but I played it off the single. And the sleeve... the sleeve says young, new, exciting. Except most of them are dead now. That was a lovely single, and it certainly led to a very, very long association between Johnny Pearson and John Schroeder. And we carry on this kind of mono theme of my musical friends and their early successes or otherwise, with our vocal track this week. This is a band called Sweet Corn. Hmm? Yeah, I know. I can hear you again. Never heard of them. No, never heard of them. Sweet Corn was a band produced by Tony Hatch, and much of their material was written by Tony Hatch and Jackie Trent. And if I remember correctly, now, this is all coming out of my memory. Somebody asked me the other day, how long does it take you to write the program? I don't write anything. It's all just a stream of consciousness, believe me. There's no writing involved. So if I'm right, I think the lead singer of Sweet Corn was Jackie Trent's sister. I think. Tony's not here to vouch that, but I'm pretty sure that Sweet Corn was a kind of family thing. And I think they became the band A Family Affair. Anyway, this was a pie single in 1970, but it wasn't written by Tony Hatch and Jackie Trent. The A-side was written by Tony McCauley and Jeff Stevens. Catch me, catch me.

Sweet Corn and Catch Me, a single on Pi in 1970. We don't particularly wear our Scottishness on our sleeve. In fact, there are hundreds of Lively Lounge programmes where we never mention the fact that we're Scottish at all. But, you knew a but was coming, didn't you? This is a version of what I think is the best Scottish instrumental record of all time. Scottish in the sense that it was written by Scots, performed by Scots, and was hugely successful. Can you guess what I'm talking about? Do you know? It was, of course, Pick Up the Pieces from the Average White Band, which was just the most successful instrumental from a Scottish band. And it was copied by others. And this version, on the same label, Atlantic, comes from an album called Discotheque by Herbie Mann.

0: Now, there you go. There's one of those weird, obscure singles. That was Betrayed from Johnny Gray. Johnny Gray, you know, the mustachioed sax player, did several albums for Philips. But this was a single on CBS in 1965. No idea why. No idea why. Was it on a film or something? I don't know. No idea. Before that, Herbie Mann, and his interpretation, pretty good interpretation, of the average white band's Pick Up the Pieces, although clearly I still prefer the original. Now, let's go back to...
1: This is Herb Alpert, and it's time to enjoy another one of my records now on The Lively Lounge.
0: Okay, yes, Curry. okay, Herb, yes. We know. This is the third version of Bittersweet Samba. Now, the first version was the album Whipped Cream and Other Delights. The second version was on Whipped Cream Revisited. But this is from the album Herb Alpert Reimagines the Tijuana Brass in 2018.

0: Bittersweet Samba from Herb Alpert, recorded in 2018. He is now 90 years old and is touring the whole of America with the Tijuana Brass. Bittersweet Samba, you're some guy. You're really some guy.
1: This is Herb Alpert, and it's time to enjoy another one of my records.
0: All right, Herb, okay. Don't milk it. Listen, it's not your show, it's mine. You've got your own show. Right, this is George Weldon and the Pro Arte Orchestra. Let's have a little bit of English-like music. This is from an album called British Light Music of the 20th Century, Siciliano.

0: Siciliano from George Weldon and the Proarti Orchestra. I know that song so well, but if you'd asked me what it was, I couldn't possibly have told you. Siciliano was written by Harry Dexter and appears on this wonderful album, British Light Music of the 20th Century, which came out in HMV in 1963 and puts a name to a whole lot of things it probably once knew, if you're old enough. I acknowledge. You're all younger than me, but hey, let's just get on with it, shall we?
1: Classical music in the Lively Lounge.
0: I once had a friend called Elise Miller, and she was lovely, and I used to describe her as a Greek goddess, but then that was what you did when you were a teenager. But Elise always reminded me of a piece of music by Beethoven. I think you know the one I mean. So this is a version called For Elise Beethoven by Gershon Kingsley from the album Music to Moog by on Audio Fidelity, reissued in 2025.

for Elise Beethoven from Gershon Kingsley. From the album originally came out in the 60s, but I think 69, wasn't it? But the reissue has just been released, and it's lovely. Now, TV theme. This was my dad's favourite TV theme, and he pestered me for ages to get a copy of it. I got him a copy of it, of course, but it took a while to find a decent copy of it, because it's the theme from Cagney and Lacey, and when I started looking for it, there were only a couple of really dreadful British cover versions that I just wouldn't have insulted my father by giving him. But eventually I found this one. This is the Daniel Kane Orchestra, produced by Michael Jones, arranged by Derek Wadsworth. Yes, it's British. It's a British recording. But oh boy, is it just right?

Daniel Kane Orchestra and Cagney and Lacey from the album I bought my dad, Cagney and Lacey, on Indiana Records in 1985. And that's all we have time for this week. I shall be back at the same time next week with the...

Well, what a way to open tonight's show. Jennifer Lopez, Waiting for Tonight, taken from her debut album On the Six. How are you doing this evening? You're tuned into the Hospital Broadcasting Service, serving hospitals in Glasgow and Paisley. My name's Yvonne Boyle and I'm bringing you Girl Power. We're bringing you the best of female artists from the 80s right up to their roaring 20s. Obviously, we've had Jennifer Lopez kicking us off. I've got plenty of different artists lined up over the next hour. We've got a track from Beyoncé on the way, Pat Benatar a little later on. We've even got the Eurythmics and Sister Sledge. Don't want to miss that one either. Just now I'm going to play you a track from Mabel, who is the daughter of Nene Cherry. She also picked up a Brit Award at the Brits 2020. This track, you know, she makes her intentions pretty clear, to be fair. Mabel wants a boyfriend.

think I'm going to need to start playing that track before I leave for work in the morning. Roxette and Dress for Success. It's one of those tracks that it makes you want to pull power poses and things like that. Did you ever get taught that when you were at school or at college or anything? It's a particular pose that you stand with your legs wide apart and your hand on your hips, and it's supposed to bring inspiring and powerful energy to you so that you feel like you can do a presentation and it gets rid of any nerves. Does it work? But I don't know, try it and let me know. I can't say I've ever tried it. Anyway, this next one is a female that you do not want to mess with. She must be practicing her power poses on the daily. Carrie Underwood discovered that her man was cheating on her, at least for the purposes of this song anyway. And, well, she didn't take too kindly to it, understandably. So she set about his car with a sledgehammer and slashed his tyres and all the rest of it. So let that be a warning to anyone that decides to do the dirty on Carrie Underwood. Here's Before He Cheats.

What an iconic track. Carrie Underwood, Before He Cheats. And I promised you a legendary collaboration, and that is what I'm going to play for you now. You can't get any bigger than the Eurythmics and Sister Sledge. They're both fantastic groups in their own right. So when they came together for this next track, it really was a match made in heaven. Loads of you will know this track. It's one of the most popular Sister Sledge songs, even though, you know, they're only a co-artist on it. Here's Sisters Are Doing It For Themselves.

We've just heard Rihanna and Diamonds, and I'm going to play you a 90s track next. I absolutely adore this track, but it's not one that you might be familiar with. Now, if I say the band name TLC to you, some of you might not know who they are at all, which is fair enough. They're actually an American pop group, and some of you might know their track No Scrubs, which was a pretty unapologetic way of saying, I don't want to have a man that has no money. Pretty much the sentiment of that song. But this next one, again, a pretty strong message, but something a little bit more prominent, a little bit more important in my opinion. Now, the theme of this track, which you'll get from the lyrics yourselves when you listen to it anyway, is basically where someone's in a relationship and they're made to feel like they're not good enough. They're made to feel as though they're ugly, as though they should be doing things to modify their appearance. And whatever your opinions on body modification, I think we can all agree that it's something that should be done because the individual wants it and not to please someone else. So this track, basically telling someone where to go, to put it politely, it's called Unpretty. Let me know what you think of it.

powerful message there from TLC with Unpretty. And another female that you wouldn't want to mess with is Beyoncé. She's telling her man where to go with Irreplaceable.

I'm loving all the strong, confident females on this evening's show. I mean, I'd like to think we've got a fair amount of them in every week's show, but this week we really, really seem to be going down that strong, independent vibe. But this next track, Katy Perry's being a little bit more honest about things. You know, if you break up with someone, then you bump into them a little bit later on down the line. Are things really over? Katy Perry doesn't seem to think so.

0: Now, I've got a few tracks left for you on this evening's show. I'm going to get a newish Lady Gaga one on for you in just a second. But before that, let's go down into the vault. We've got some absolute classics to round off the show, and we're going to kick off with Madonna and Vogue.
1: What are you looking at?

that's a pretty good way to round off this evening's show. We've just heard Lady Gaga and Stupid Love. Before that, Pat Benatar with Love is a Battlefield. And of course, before that, again, we had Madonna and Vogue. I think we've all pretended to strut up and down the catwalk where Vogue is concerned. Wishful thinking, I'm 5'3". Anyway, I've got one track left for you on this evening's show. This one is taken from the movie Bridesmaids, although it was released many, many moons before that. Loads of you will be familiar with the band, although admittedly, this is the only track I know from them. It's their most famous track, clearly. It's called Hold On. The band in question is Wilson Phillips. Before I put it on, I just want to thank you for tuning in, listening to Girl Power this evening. I'll be back at the same time next week, but of course we're broadcasting here 24 hours a day here on HBS. We're serving hospitals in Glasgow and Paisley, as well as being available to stream online as well. From all the team here at HBS, I hope you enjoy the rest of your evening.

that's true.

Hello and a warm welcome to Bill Black's Classic Country. Good to have you listening. Hope you'll stay, keep me company, and enjoy some great classic country music for the next couple of hours. We started out today with a song from Chadley Washam called Wrap My Porch Around, and followed that up with Carly Pearce and Happy For Myself. Coming up are songs from the 80s. We'll be hearing from the Forrester Sisters, from Randy Travis, from Roseanne Cash, and we'll begin in 1980, this song which was the very first number one of many for Alabama.

Yeah, that's our songs there from the 80s. The Forrester Sisters, who, unlike a lot of these groups, I call them sisters or brothers, they aren't, but there was four Forrester Sisters who all joined together, and that was their Mama's Never Seen Those Eyes, number one for them, the year 1986. Same year that Randy Travis topped the charts, he was Digging Up Bones. Roseanne Cash, she did a lovely version of her dad's Tennessee flat top box, took her to the top of the charts in 1987. And staying with Tennessee, Tennessee River was the song, and it was Alabama's very first number one back in the year of 1980. Well, it's surprising how the time was flashing past, and I looked at a list and it said on it, You and Man, the 20th anniversary edition from Josh Turner. And I thought, that can't be 20 years since that came out. And when I looked back, yes, it was. And they've just released a special version with a few extra tracks on it, including a couple of live versions of some of his hits. Anyway, Josh Turner is the man we're featuring in the programme today, and that new 20th anniversary edition of Your Man.

Yes, Josh Turner with a voice that comes all the way from the bottom of his boots by the sounds of it. Your Man, the 20th anniversary edition, has just been released, and we'll hear some more songs from that a bit later here on Bill Black's Classic Country. Next up are songs from the 60s. We'll be listening to Patsy Cline, Merle Haggard, Loretta Lynn, and we'll begin in 1964, and this number one from Roger Miller.

$14.27. 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

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And I'm the seventh out of seven sons. My pappy was a pistol, I'm a son of a gun. I said, dang me, dang me, they ought to take a rope and hang me high from the highest tree.

Our songs are from the 60s. I Fall to Pieces, number one for Patsy Cline in 1961. Metal Hanger took the bottle, let me down to number three, the year 1966. Loretta Lynn, also in 1966. She was at number two in the charts, You Ain't Woman Enough to Take My Man. And we started out with Roger Miller, his number one from 1964, Dang Me. Next up, we have a story you might be familiar with. It's the story of Jack and Jill.

Sometimes a different take on the Jack and Jill Daniels there, Emily Ann Roberts and Ian Munsick who are singing there. Next up are songs from the 90s. We'll hear from Laurie Morgan, Billy Ray Cyrus, Trisha Yearwood, and we'll begin with a song which was originally a hit back in 1958 for Eddie Cochran and revived by Alan Jackson in 1994.

And that's our songs there from the 90s. We had Laurie Morgan there, number one, 1993. Stayed there for 3 weeks with What Part of No, Don't You Understand? Billy Ray Cyrus, 5 weeks at number one in 1992 with his Achy Breaky Heart, of course. Trisha Yearwood, X's and O's, was top of the charts for her in 1994, and the same year that Alan Jackson spent 3 weeks at number one with his version of that Summertime Blues. Well, it's time now for another song from that 20th anniversary edition of Josh Turner's album, Your Man. And in this song, we'll join him way down south.

0: Anna Harper there with a song called Married Into This Town. She's an American Idol winner, and usually if you win the American Idol, that's you off in your country music career. But it's interesting to note that she's the first female to have won that in 21 years. Carrie Underwood was the one who won it to start with. So it's interesting to note that. Daly and Vincent before that with the title song from their new album called A Beautiful Life. Right, our songs in the 40s and 50s now. We'll hear from Farron Young, from Al Dexter, from Kitty Wells, and we'll begin in 1940s with Tex Williams telling you what he likes about the West.
1: Now, a fella asked me the other day what I liked about the West. So I got together my arguments to prove that it's the best. I called the mayor, the chief of police, and even the governor's home to get the facts to back me up, and here's what they said on the phone. We got buffalo, deer, T-bone steaks, fruits, fish, and fowl. Wine and grapes, figs and dates, a chamber of commerce smile. Liquid sunshine, legal moonshine, Reno, Frisco, Tahoe. Man, you name it, and if we ain't got it, we'll get it.

0: You can take a gal to a picture show, but the place to build morale is to take her for a moonlight stroll behind the old corral. Things down there are rootin' and tootin', there's fightin' and feudin' and stuff. A prowlin' stranger can cause a shootin', for enough of a thing's enough.
1: That's what I like about the West. That's what I like about the West.
0: Steal a gal, they're on the loose. Steal a horse, you'll get the news.

Yeah, the inimitable Farron Young there. It's A Great Life If You Don't Weaken, number five for him in 1955. Al Lexer, he took Rosalita to the top of the charts way back in 1944. Kitty Wells, number three in 58, with I Can't Stop Loving You. And we began with Tex Williams, a top 20 hit for him back in 1947. That's what I like about the West. Well, we heard from Loretta Lynn herself earlier in the programme. Right now, we're going to hear about her car. This is the story of Loretta Lynn's Lincoln.

Well, I throwed my old guitar in that big back seat, and I steered her on out onto Demondrian Street. Them other cars pulled over like the Red Sea had parted, and it was then I had a vision of Dolly Parton. She said, ain't that Loretta Lynn's Lincoln?

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As I woke up neath an old newspaper in my pickup truck, the policeman said, "Boy, you better hit the road, Jack."

Yeah, a bit of tongue-in-cheek stuff there from Josh Turner and Loretta Lynn's Lincoln. Our songs next from the Naughties, we'll be hearing from Carrie Underwood, George Strait, Terry Clark, and we'll begin in 2006, and this number one from Rodney Atkins.

0: It's the Songs from the Noughties with Bill Black's Classic Country.
1: She was storming through the house that day, and I could tell she was leaving. And I thought, oh, she'll be back, till she turned around and pointed at the wall and

0: Our songs there from the noughties, Carrie Underwood, So Small, number one for her in 2007. George Strait, he took Give It Away to the top of the charts in 2006. Terry Clark, I Wanna Do It All, was number three for her in 2003. And back to 2006, it was Rodney Atkins there at the top of the charts, If You're Going Through Hell.
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0: boat.
1: Yeah, and that's called Burn My Boat. Kenny Chesney from his forthcoming album. It's called Silver Sands Marina. Our songs next from the 70s, we'll hear from Crystal Gayle, Kenny Rogers, Tammy Wynette, and we'll begin in 1971 with Johnny Cash.
2: Hello, I'm Johnny Cash, and you're listening to Country Classics with Bill Black.

Yeah, songs there from the 70s, Crystal Gayle, and Talking in Your Sleep, number one for her. 1978 was the year. Previous year to that, Kenny Rogers spent 2 weeks at number one with Lucille. Tammy Wynette, topping the charts in 76, Till I Could Make It On My Own. And we began with Johnny Cash, of course. He took The Man in Black to number three in the year of 1971. Well, this is Bill Blank thanking you for your company. I hope you've enjoyed the music in the show today and hope you can join me at the same time next week. We'll finish off with a final song from that Josh Turner reissue, and this one's entitled Would You Go With Me?

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2: From the Sky News Centre at 7. Meta has gone on trial in the US, accused of deliberately making Facebook and Instagram addictive to children. Four states are seeking billions of dollars in damages over alleged harm to young people. Meta denies that, saying it's proud of its record of protecting teenagers. Laurie Schott lost her teenage daughter, Anna Lee, to suicide, and today read one of her journal entries outside the court in California.
3: I was sitting on my bathroom floor telling myself how much I hate myself. I look at other girls' profiles and it makes me feel worse. Nobody will love somebody as ugly and as broken as me.
2: An investigation is underway into the cause of a fatal helicopter crash in Greece, which killed a British couple and their pilot. It came down on the island of Sifnos last night. Andy Burnham says the UK won't be put off supporting Ukraine in its war with Russia. It's after Moscow threatened Britain with consequences for its drones being used in strikes deep inside Russian territory. Meanwhile, the Prime Minister insists he's not embarrassed about his exchange of messages with someone impersonating Donald Trump's chief of staff. Mr. Burnham was in contact with an unknown individual pretending to be Susie Wiles, but became suspicious after several messages and reported it. He says it was handled in the right way.
4: All politicians are, you know, receiving these pressures and these challenges, but I did everything right. There was a minimal exchange of information of zero consequence, and it was quickly reported.
2: Oil prices have risen again as Donald Trump says there are no peace talks taking place with Iran and none planned. The US president says the Strait of Hormuz is open and the blockade of Iranian ports continues. And in sports, Rodri has completed his move from Manchester City to Barcelona in a deal worth more than £65 million. The Spain midfielder has signed a four-year contract after helping his country win the World Cup and being named Player of the Tournament last month. That's the latest. I'm Charlie Max.
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1: Val Ferrari.
6: Hi there, this is Val Ferrari and this is Through the 90s. This week we are going to start with the year 1990. I'm going to start with the biggest US hit from that year, and it is Hold On by Wilson Phillips, and it topped the US Billboard Hot 100 for 1 week in June 1990. It was the most successful single of that year in the United States and became a worldwide hit.

Wilson Phillips there with their the biggest US hit in the year 1990. Now, I have a question for you. Do you know what was the biggest selling single of the 90s? So between 1990 and 1999. So what was the biggest selling single of the 90s? I've got a clue for you. It was a double A-sided single. And I'm going to give you that answer at the end of the show. Now, continuing on with the music, hits by Madonna, Sinead O'Connor and Roxette are amongst the top sellers of 1990. Have a listen.

0: legislation has made it an offence to smoke within 15 metres of an NHS hospital building. 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
2: Yes, it's Val Ferrari here, and you are listening to my Through the 90s show. Shall we go to the movies? Do you remember this one? This is Ghost, the 1990 supernatural romance starring Patrick Swayze, Demi Moore, and Whoopi Goldberg. Did you know that film grossed $505 million at the box office against a budget of $23 million? My goodness, that's some profit margin there. And it emerged as the highest grossing film of 1990.
3: You in danger, girl.
2: Of course, the blockbuster movie featured Unchained Melody by the Righteous Brothers. And thanks to the movie, Unchained Melody became the UK's top-selling single of 1990. Would you like to hear it?

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0: In Scotland, more than 160,000 units of blood are used each year. 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
1: Shall we do some country? According to Billboard, the top 3 country songs for 1990 were I've Come to Expect It From You by George Strait, Unanswered Prayers by Garth Brooks, and Never Knew Lonely by Vince Gill. Now, writers and the music critics all agree that the king of country music is George Strait. He has sold more than 84 million albums with a total of 60 number ones. Strait is the only act in history to have a top 10 hit every year for over 3 decades. My goodness, last 30 years. He currently holds the record for the most number one songs on all charts by an artist in any genre of music. So I think it's only fitting that I play the 1990 hit, George Strait, I've Come to Expect It, from you.

0: Molly, you in danger, girl.
1: Okay, let's do some Eurovision. So the Eurovision Song Contest in 1990 was the 35th edition of the annual event. The UK was represented by Emma Booth with her song Give a Little Love Back to the World. At just 15 years old, Emma Booth remains Britain's youngest Eurovision contestant. Her song finished sixth and broke into the UK top 40. Let's hear Give a Little Love Back to the World by Emma Booth.

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1: Other original songs from various films also entered the UK in the top 10 throughout 1990. These included Tears on My Pillow and Show Me Heaven. Australian singer Kylie released the cover of Tears on My Pillow, which was also included on the soundtrack of the film The Delinquents. Of course, she also starred in The Delinquents. It reached number one on the UK singles chart for 1 week in January 1990. Show Me Heaven was recorded by Maria McKee from the soundtrack to Days of Thunder, and that was released in June 1990. It reached number one on the UK singles chart. Now, sadly, it's McKee's only UK number one hit as a performer. However, did you know that Maria McKee wrote the song A Good Heart? That was a UK number one by Fergal Sharkey, and that was in 1985. Who knew?

0: Al Ferrari.
1: Yes, it is, and we are in the 90s, 1990 to be precise. The UK's third best-selling single of 1990 was Elton John's double A-side hit Sacrifice and Healing Hands. It was the icon's first solo UK number one, which spent 5 weeks at the top in June 1990.

It's Elton John there on HBS, the third best-selling single of 1990. Now, it might be a bit early, but I know that you want to know, what was the Christmas number one in 1990? It was Cliff Richard and Saviour's Day.

Cliff Richard there with the number one Christmas song of the year 1990. You're listening to me, Val Ferrari, and this is Through the 90s. Boy bands and girl groups were a huge factor in the 90s. From the Backstreet Boys, Take That, Spice Girl, they all sparked mass hysteria among their young fans. But do you remember New Kids on the Block and their single, Tonight?

0: 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New Kids on the Block with their 1990 hit, Tonight.
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0: Scotland, more than 160,000 units of blood are used each year. 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
1: Well, I'm just about at the end of my Through the 90s show. I asked a question. Did you know the answer to my question? I asked you what was the biggest selling single of the 90s, and I gave a clue. It was a double A-sided single. The answer is Candle in the Wind, 97, and Something About the Way You Look Tonight by Sir Elton John. Something About the Way You Look Tonight was released first on September the 8th, 1997. 5 days after the song's solo release, it was reissued with Candle in the Wind, 1997, dedicated to the memory of Diana, Princess of Wales, who sadly died that year on the 31st of August. Now, the Guinness World Records 2009 states that this song is the biggest selling single since UK and US singles charts began in the 50s, having accumulated worldwide sales of 33 million copies. I would like to thank you for listening to my Through the 90s show. I am Val Ferrari, but please stay tuned. The open line is up next after the news with your requests, backtrack, classical cut and the TV theme. 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Don't you go anywhere. I'm going to play out now with Sir Elton John. See you next time.

0: Good evening. We kicked off the show with a bit of Kansas. Hello and happy Tuesday. You are listening to HBS with me, Hannah Sweeney.
1: And me, Steph Abbott. Hello.
0: Right. I'm joined in the studio. I'm not alone this week. I'm in here with Steph. And we're both here till 10 o'clock tonight to play all of your lovely requests. I've got a good few sitting in front of me. We're going to hear from the likes of ABBA tonight, Frank Sinatra. We're going to hear some Lionel Richie later, as well as some Pink. That's all still to come. But if you would like to get a request in, whether it's a dedication for someone in hospital this evening or it's just for yourself, then let us know. 077-564-3425 is our number to text, or you can head along to our website hbs.org.uk and fill out a web form there. All your information is there. But now we're going to kick off with, I think it's a double header request, Steph.
1: Yes, we have a request from John in Ward 7B. So John would like to hear a bit of the Four Tops and two tracks from them. So we've got Seven Rooms and Bernadette, and that is for all his family. So enjoy a bit of the Four Tops, John.

Bernadette, the Four Tops, and before that you heard Seven Rooms of Gloom, also by the Four Tops. Now we are going to get right into some Diana Ross. I couldn't wait any longer. This is the request of Shirley this evening, and it goes out to all of Shirley's family. It's the classic Ain't No Mountain High Enough.

0: Oh, the notes that Diana can hit.
1: Mm-hmm. There ain't no note high enough or too high for Miss Ross.
0: So, so true.
1: Lovely.
0: It was such a good choice. Thank you, Shirley, for your suggestion.
1: Well, we are going to keep things moving along. And the next request we've got is from Alexandra in Ward 7B. And she is looking for Local Hero by Phil Coulter. And this is for all the staff on the ward.
0: Yeah, so after a bit of digging, I realised this is from the film Local Hero. So it's one of the big songs. And I think Mark Knopfler plays a guitar on it as well.
1: Oh, look at that knowledge.

what a tune that one is. The theme from Local Hero there. We are going to go right into our next track because it's one for Patrick, who is in Ward 7B this evening, and Patrick has requested to hear The Dubliners. This is a track that he would like to dedicate to his family. It is called The Town I Loved So Well.

0: What a beautiful track. Thank you so much for that request. We just heard a little bit of the Dubliners. What are we going into next, Steph?
1: Well, we're going into quite a bop. And again, it's from somebody on Ward 7B. It's from Sandra. Tell you what, that Ward 7B, they've got great taste in music.
0: They do.
1: So Sandra is looking for a bit of Lionel Richie, Dancing on the Ceiling, and that's for her family. Well, I'll tell you what, I'm about to get up. I'm going to dance on that ceiling. Right? Enjoy this one.

0: Right, Steph, get down, come back, compose yourself.
1: Okay, I'll try.
0: We loved that request. Thank you so much for a little bit of Lionel Richie, Sandra. It sounded so good here on HBS. We now have a double request again. Now, this time it comes from Trevor. Trevor would like to hear from the Mavericks, and he would like to dedicate it to all of his family. We have chosen for you Back in Your Arms Again, Trevor. And then we're going to follow that up by a very, very special request from Trevor's grandson, Rory. Rory is only 3 years old, but has managed to pick an excellent song that everyone will know all the words to. It goes out to his grandpa, Trevor. We're going to play them back to back, kicking off with Back in Your Arms by the Mavericks.

0: In Scotland, more than 160,000 units of blood are used each year. 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
1: Yeah, Trevor requested the Mavericks, and then grandson Rory requested the Wheels on the Bus. Thank you so much for both of those.
2: I just was sitting back in my childhood there for that track and just remembering all the songs I used to listen to. Do you know what else is good? And I want to know where it came from, is You Canna Shove Your Granny Off the Bus.
1: Yeah.
2: Another bus-related song.
1: Another bus-related one, yeah. It's a good one.
2: So, yeah, if anybody wants to request that, please do. I'll request it.
1: We're here till 10.
2: So, the next one is from Grace on Ward 7B. And Grace is looking for a bit of ABBA. And she wants Thank You for the Music. And to also thank the wonderful 7B staff. So, here you go. Here's a bit of ABBA.

0: Oh, I love, love, love getting that request. I think it just fits into every single show so nicely because it's so true.
1: And it's a bit of habit. I know. Yeah. And I watched Mamma Mia at the weekend with my gran.
0: Did you?
1: And was just taken back to all the bops. And what a glorious film. And
0: so lovely.
1: The joy. Thank you, ABBA. Thank you for the music. That's what I say.
0: That was such a good one from you, Grace. Thank you. We're now going to head back to another kind of Irishy one. Oh, no, sorry. This is a Scottish one. We had the Dubliners. Now we're getting the McCalmans. Jean would like to hear the Song of the Plough. I love getting this request. This one is for all of Jean's family.

0: Such a beautiful little number there, the Song of the Plough.
1: That was all very relaxing.
0: It was lovely, wasn't it?
1: Yeah,
0: it was we nearly melted away.
1: I know, from dancing on the ceiling to melting into a puddle. So our next one is great. Oh, it makes me think of She's All That.
0: Yes,
1: 1999.
0: So good. This song is amazing. I used to watch the video all the time. Do you remember the video?
1: I actually don't. Vaguely.
0: It was played on Kerrang once an hour. All the time, this one. And honestly, I never ever got sick of it.
1: Yeah, I mean, it's a great tune. And it is for Anne. This is Anne's request. She's on Ward 7B and she wants to hear Kiss Me by Sixpence None the Richer. It's for all her family. What a tune. Please enjoy.
0: Nice one.
1: Give us a kiss.

0: Oh, that was such a lovely one to take us back, didn't
1: good,
0: it?
1: Good late 90s.
0: Speaking of late 90s, we have another track now that is from 1999.
1: Oh,
0: I know.
1: What a year.
0: How good that
1: what
0: was.
1: What a year.
0: It's a very, very different vibe. Mm-hmm. We're switching it up entirely.
1: Handbrake turn.
0: This is very much a handbrake turn. It is The Request of John in Ward 9B this evening, and it is for a little bit of Slipknot.
1: Oh,
0: I love Slipknot.
1: I mean, I can't say I loved them.
0: Okay.
1: I feel like you were one of two people. You were a Slipknot person, or you weren't.
0: Or you weren't. And
1: you know,
0: okay.
1: That's
0: they're Marmite.
1: Yes.
0: They're very Marmite.
1: I remember the masks. I remember that. I remember feeling quite scared.
0: Yeah.
1: But do you know what? Different folks, different strokes.
0: Absolutely. Well, this one is from the infamous album that came out in 1999, and it is called Wait and Bleed. It goes out to John's partner, Kelly. So we'd like to throw this out to Kelly this evening, and I just want you all to strap in while we hear Wait and Bleed by Slipknot. Let's go.

0: That was a little shot of caffeine at 9 o'clock.
1: That was an experience, Hannah. That was quite the experience for my ears.
0: Steph's gone chalk white.
1: I know. Anybody who's listening to that who feels how I did, you know, we're in it together. Yeah. But I hope there's obviously people that felt as Hannah did. And obviously, you know, a request came in. Wheels on the bus and wait and bleed. There you go. You can't say we don't have a varied show.
0: Would you hear that on any other station? Well, back exactly. to back?
1: You take your requests seriously.
0: We do. That is the best thing about HBS. Whatever you request, as much as it is in our power, we will get that on for you. And you've still got another hour to get your request in. 077-564-34-225 is the hotline to get in touch. We will play your requests if we can, and as you can tell, we try our very hardest to get those requests on.
1: That's it. You request and we deliver. And let's keep delivering. We're going to do another handbrake turn,
0: very much so.
1: And this one is from Anne on Ward 9B, and of course it's Old Blue Eyes, Fly Me to the Moon, and this is for her husband Thomas. So enjoy this one.

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1: Thanks for that request, and Fly Me to the Moon, Frank Sinatra, and I think this one will follow up very nicely. It comes from Ward 9B this evening, and it is George. George would like to hear some Pharrell Williams for his family and for all the staff of Ward 9B. Here's Happy.

0: I followed up Happy with Just a Cloud Away. That is another Pharrell track, because we were just chatting all things Despicable Me and Minions.
1: That whole franchise. And that's a great, great soundtrack.
0: The soundtracks are so, so good.
1: Yeah. I love those movies.
0: All of them. Yeah, all of the soundtracks are great. So Happy came out and it was everywhere, as you will remember. Mm-hmm. What was it? I think it was like 2014, something like that.
1: Yeah, yeah.
0: And it was featured in, I think it was the first Despicable Me.
1: Yeah.
0: And it just went absolutely massive. And then, in fact, it must have been earlier than that, because I'm just reading now that the second one, where we've just heard Just a Cloud Away, that came out in 2013. It must have been even earlier than that.
1: Oh, yeah, maybe 2011.
0: Yeah. Those little minions have been around.
1: I know, getting on a bit.
0: They are.
1: A bit like myself.
0: So that was why we played that second little number there. We just wanted to get some more Pharrell Williams, and he's such a talent.
1: Yeah, yeah, love that voice.
0: So good. Yeah.
1: And we will keep the good tunes coming. And this one is a request from Margaret on 9B. And I'm aware that we said that 7B, Great Taste in Music. Well, it's no different in 9B,
0: absolutely.
1: Clearly.
0: Absolutely.
1: So Margaret wanted a track from the iconic Pink. And we have picked Just Give Me a Reason. And Margaret has requested this for all the staff on Ward 9B.

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1: Okie dokie. That was a little bit of Pink. Always time for a bit of Pink.
2: Yeah, we were reminiscing about Pink, weren't we?
1: Yeah, had quite a few of the albums.
2: Yeah, she was so good. I feel like she really, really soundtracked my childhood. She was like one of the early, like, female singers that were like for my generation, do you know what I mean?
1: Yeah, and also obviously, like a lot of attitude and confidence, I liked that.
2: Again, music videos, Get the Party Started was always on Kerrang, it was on MTV, and I was just eating it up. Loved it.
1: Yeah, it's very good. And she's when she's on tour, and she's always spinning a boot.
2: On
1: the ribbons. Oh, it's
2: called, ribbons, yeah.
1: She's very athletic. Gosh, a great gal. So, our next track that we are going to play is for Dawn, and she is in Ward 9B, and she's looking to hear Tears of a Clown, and it's for all the Ward 9B nursing staff. So enjoy this by Smokey Robinson.

0: Tears of a Clown, Smokey Robinson and the Miracles there. I forgot all about that song.
1: Yeah, well, I knew that it was coming up, but I was quite excited about it because I do like it.
0: I've just not heard for a while and it was really, really fun. I like that one. Thank you so much for your requests. We've been loving them all tonight, actually. That was Margaret's choice. Now we are going to hear from... Well, I'm going to tell you now. Oh, sorry, it was Dawn's request was for Tears of a Clown. I was getting muddled up here because we've got a little bit of a confusing one next. It is either for Kim or it's for Callum. So we're going to give you both a massive shout out. If either of you or both of you are in Ward 9B, then both of these tracks are for you. I believe that it is for Callum, but there is a little rogue name in here, Kim. So I'm going to shout out all the Kims listening as well.
1: All the Kims, all the Callums.
0: We have two requests back to back, and this could also be where the confusion is. So it could be requests that both of you have chosen. So the first one we're going to hear tonight is some Eagles. This is The Best of My Love. Such a good pick. And it goes out to your wife, Katrina. And then after that, we're going to get right into a bit of Python Lee Jackson.
1: News to me. I hadn't heard of this band.
0: We're going to circle back to this one because Steph and I had back and forth. We thought we've never, ever, ever heard. And then luckily we've got such a plethora of knowledge surrounding us. And Neil came into the studio and answered all of our questions.
1: Yeah.
0: So we're going to hear Python Lee Jackson with In a Broken Dream for your dad, Alistair. Both of these are coming back to back. Let's kick off with the Eagles first.

0: Very, very 1970s, that track there. The last one was In a Broken Dream by Python Lee Jackson. And yeah, Steph and I were chatting when we were putting this playlist together. We saw that request and we thought, oh, I've never, ever heard, never in all my days have I heard of them. And when Neil came in, he told us that not only were they quite a big band in the 70s, they were kind of a rock band, but this track in particular had a guest vocalist. I'm sure you could recognise that that silvery voice anywhere. It was Rod Stewart.
1: That's the very one, yeah.
0: He done a guest session as the vocalist on that song that was In a Broken Dream. So the more you know.
1: Yeah. That'll be good, some good pub quiz knowledge, I
0: that
1: think.
0: That is a good bit of trivia.
1: Yeah, take that with us.
0: Yeah, absolutely. We're now going to hear from Tina Turner.

0: Tina Turner, Golden Eye there.
1: Iconic.
0: So, so, so good. It's just made me want to go back and rewatch some of the older Bonds. I feel like they don't get as much recognition now as Daniel Craig is, you know.
1: Yeah. And we're all waiting on who's going to be the new Bond.
0: Yeah.
1: There is chat that the front runner is a Scottish actor by the name of Jack Loudon. If you watch Slow Horses, he's in that.
0: Oh, yes. The Horses is good.
1: He is also in Mary, Queen of Scots. He plays Lord Darnley.
0: Oh.
1: He's awfully good, and I think he would actually make a good Bond.
0: Good Bond. That would be really fun.
1: Yeah. So we wait with bated breath.
0: Yeah, absolutely. What's up next? I think, it's a good one, actually.
1: It's a Scottish band.
0: It is a Scottish band. We've came full circle. This is a little bit of Travis for Margaret. I have here that it's another Margaret. Two of the same name, not the same person requesting two tracks. Margaret would like to hear from Travis. Margaret is moored 9B this evening, and she would like Why Does It Always Rain on Me for Michael. Let me just check, because this was a little reissue. She would like to change her request dedication, and she wants it to be dedicated to Michael. Here is Travis for you, Margaret and Michael.

0: was the choral falling on from Travis there with Pass It On.
1: That was a lovely wee bop.
0: It's a nice one,
1: isn't
0: it? I've
1: not heard
0: that
1: in a while.
0: Yeah.
1: Yeah, that was good. I like that. Good choice. And another good choice we have from Robert, who is on Ward 9B, wants to hear some Oasis. So what we've gone for is Little by Little, and this is for all the staff on Ward 9B.

0: We followed up Oasis there with a little bit of Corinne Bailey Rae. Such a lovely little mellow.
1: So gentle.
0: Gentle, yeah. Mm. A lovely little one. And it suits us well because we're just here putting records on.
1: We are. We are the girls on. Putting the records on.
0: Absolutely. Now, we are almost at the end of the show. We've had a great show. Very eclectic.
1: Mm, a real mix.
0: A real mix. It's ranged from Slipknot.
1: Mm.
0: Oasis.
1: Wheels on the bus.
0: Wheels on the bus. But now it's time for a little bit of Madonna. And you can dance for inspiration.

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3: You certainly have been tuned in to HBS with me, Hannah Sweeney.
4: And me, Steph Abbott.
3: Thank you so much for joining us tonight. I had a lot of fun this show.
4: Yeah, it was good. Like we say, it was an eclectic mix, so yeah. It kept us on our toes.
3: Absolutely.
4: Dancing, swaying, head banging.
3: Yeah, we've had a bit of everything. Mm-hmm. Singing nursery rhymes. It's been a real variety, and that is all down to you, the lovely listeners who have put your requests in with Frank earlier. We also had a text in from Margaret as well earlier, so thank you for getting in touch. We will be back next again Tuesday, and there are open lines every weekday between 8 and 10, so stay tuned into HBS if you'd like to hear a request or you want to hear any of our specialist shows. There's loads of fun stuff going on, just like Elliot's show on tomorrow night.
4: Yeah, that sounds good. That sounds exciting. Yeah.
3: So we will see you again next week. Thanks for your ears. And we're going to leave you with some Queen tonight.
4: Good night.
3: Good night.

Well, it's that time of the week again. Andy Mack's back with lots more of the sounds of Scotland in the show on the way with Alistair Gillis. And he's taking us out to the Dancing in Kyle.

well-deserved applause, Alistair Gillis. And taking us out to the dance in the cow. You're in tune with the Tartan, bringing music and smiles across the miles. Hopefully you're going to stick with me for the next 2 hours for the very best in Chuchter music. Let's get the dancing underway with the Shine.

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2: Well, thanks very much, sadly, the late Tom and Jack. But the music lives on. They'll take us a wee trip round the glorious North.

Hawkeye, Tom and Jack Alexander taking us round the glorious northeast of Scotland. I want to say hello to Agnes Strachan. She hailed originally from there and she really enjoys the show. Hello, Agnes, and good to hear from you. Not that long ago, it's John Mearns when I was 21. Aye, aye, staying in the north.

late great John Mearns, when I was 21, what would you like to be 21 again? Would you do anything different? Well, if you had the life experience you have now when you were 21, we could really go places. Well, from one bothy ballad great to another late great Joe Aiken and the Fist.

0: Edinburgh Festival at Keith for the late great Joe Aiken for Kelly Muir. He was a great bothy ballad champion. Well, we're staying with another bothy ballad. This time we're going to have a lady singing one at Shona Donaldson for Tarland with Drum Delgy.
1: There's a

When the foreman cries, "Hallo, my lads, the hour is drawing nigh. At 6 o'clock the mouth put on to gear us a straight work.

Donaldson for Tarlin with a great bothy ballad, Drum Delgy. Oh, but the farmer Drum Delgy. It must have been hard work in those days. It's dancing time with the Geary Blend and the bonny lass of Bo.

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3: Well, thanks, boys. Here they are, Kenny and Stuart.

Shahali and Live at McGregor's in Inverness. Oh, I just shut my eyes. I was just thinking about a month ago, Kenny and Stuart were over in Ontario, Canada at the Kincardine Scottish Festival on the Sunday morning. They sung that song and it brought back a great memory. Well, staying in Inverness, Stevie Holt's out with a brand new CD a week or so ago called High Hills. Here's a great Gab song. The Spirit of the Eagle. You're on the Sounds of Scotland show with Andy Mack. Good to have you along.

And the Spirit of the Eagle. That's off the High Hill CD, brand new CD out for Davey Holt a couple of weeks ago. 10 great tracks on it. It's well worth checking out. We got Scary Vore on the way from the Scary Vore CD. This one's A Path to Home.

Oh, the great sound of Skerrybore! And a path to home. Well, it's a path worth taking. Here's Callum McPhail. He's a great young Scottish artist. And they're leaving the Liverpool!

Oh, back to 2025. Last year, Callum McPhail and Leaving a Liverpool. That's from the Highlands to Heartlands CD. Well, it's time I had some pipe music here on the Sounds of Scotland show. Here's pipe major Jim Motherwell. Now, he was the Queen's Piper with the...

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1: 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So if you're interested in finding out more, visit the website sportingmemories.uk and get in touch.
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4: Well, thanks, John. It's dancing time with John and the band. The Boston team.

John Carmichael on the band from Glasgow. We're going to dip into Andy's archives, staying in Glasgow with the late, great Mr. Glenn Daly. And dear old Glasgow Town.

Glenn Daly, Glasgow Zanzibar Frank Sinatra, live at the Ashfield Club. Born into the world is Francis McGovern Dick. No wonder he changed it to Glenn Daly, with Glasgow, of course, full of characters and none more than a gentleman born on April the 2nd, same day as me, actually, but a few years before me. He was born in 1913. He was the world flyweight boxing champion. His name was Benny Lynch, and Matt McGinn wrote the great song with a great hook.

had TB, the city had booze, her victim she'd choose and send out the news that Benny would win and then Benny would lose.

great Matt McGinn and a song about Benny Lynch. Isn't that song got a great hook in it? Well, there's a story about that song that he was never really celebrated by the city of Glasgow. Benny Lynch, he sadly passed away when he was only 33 years old. He had 119 fights. I was just looking this up. 88 wins, 34 wins. Imagine 34 wins by knockout, 14 losses and 17 draws. And he, as I said, he was never really celebrated by the city of Glasgow. To celebrate one of the anniversary of his death, the Glasgow Herald called up Matt McGinn and said, Matt, do you think you could write a kind of song about Benny Lynch? 15 minutes later, Matt McGinn called back the Glasgow Herald and he sung that hook down the phone, the hook of that song. Very, very memorable for a great, the world flyweight boxing champion. Here's Adam McNaughton, another great Glaswegian.

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Three men for quarantine and a bottle of wine went to join the parish.

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0: coffee up her clothes, a lying her street, and a lassie called Sanger at works in the dairy. She's been skelly ever since, and Melinda boy hit her lead with a breed board. Went to join the parties. Three men for Carmentine, and a bottle of wine, and five would bine, and a big black greyhound dog called Bob for poor clothes, a Langer street, and a lassie called Sanger at works in the dairy. She's been skelly ever since, a Melinda boy hit her lead with a breed board. Went to join the parties. And it was shot.
1: Oh, the biggin' himself, Billy Connolly. Three men for Carentyne went to join the parish. Well, Francie and Josie were a great couple of Glasgow spibs. Used to perform at the King's Theatre in Glasgow. They were Ricky Fulton and Jack Mulroy.

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There was Big Bill Spencer, a man of great physique. You couldn't get a denser block, he might, you see. 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

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Then old Danny Simpson got up to do the Highland Fling, never realising that she was in her class. She tripped out of the bandstand as somebody got up to sing and shouted holy murder as she landed on the grass. Then old Willie Barclay, he's nearly 68, comes sorting out the marquee to try and put the weight. He said, where shall I put it? That really is the question. And a fellow in the crowd made an outrageous suggestion.

Last Grand Entertainment at its best. The late great Francie and Josie, Ricky Fulton and Jack Wilroy. Sadly, they're no longer with us, but their music lives on. It's Dancing Time with my good buddy Andy Phillip with Bob and Betty Symes' Golden Wedding.

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2: From the Sky News Centre at 11. Three members of the same family have died after getting into trouble in the sea in West Sussex. The bodies of a man, woman and teenage girl were pulled from the water at Shoreham after a major search operation. A younger girl's in a critical condition in hospital. Chief Superintendent James Collis is from Sussex Police.
3: I know this incident will have had a profound effect on the community and inquiries are ongoing to understand the full details. At this point, we believe all four entered the water from the land for a swim and sadly got into difficulty.
2: A major trial's underway in California over claims Meta deliberately engineered its Facebook and Instagram platforms to be addictive to children. Four American states are seeking billions of US dollars from the tech giant. Mary Rohde's 15-year-old son Riley killed himself after being targeted by a scammer on Facebook Messenger.
4: This criminal was allowed to find him, lure him, and trick him. For years, I've watched lobbying win over legislation. It's still cheaper to buy off politicians than to build safety into these platforms.
2: Around 100 firefighters are tackling a fire at a waste facility in Deptford in southeast London. National Rail has warned services into London Bridge from New Cross have been affected. An investigation's underway into what caused a private helicopter to crash on a Greek island, killing a British couple on honeymoon. The pilot also died when the aircraft came down shortly after takeoff. The number of job vacancies has hit the lowest level in 5 years. The Office for National Statistics says there are 18,000 fewer roles available than in the same three-month period a year ago. And ZZ Top musician Frank Beard has died at the age of 77. The band, which formed in Texas in 1969, shared an online tribute to their great friend and collaborator. Their upcoming shows have been cancelled. That's the latest from the Sky News Centre. I'm AJ Walsh.
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7: Well, thanks very much, young Brandon up there in Caithness. Here he is, teaming up with Foster and Allen in a classic, Walking on the Waves here on the Sounds of Scotland.

Slacking in the Waves. That's a new bit of an anthem here for Scotland. Everybody seems to be singing that song. It's so catchy. Everybody just loves it. That was Brandon McPhee, Mick Foster and Tony Allen, better known as Foster and Allen over there in the Emerald. Oh, we're going to slow it down a wee bit and go back to Glasgow to hear for Anne Gomez and Sunshine on the Riverside.

and Gomez and Sunshine on the Riverside, where we get Kathleen Proctor-Moore on the way and When the Pipers Play.

Kathleen Proctor and When the Pipers Play. And I want to say hello to Mike and Susan Mackay from Brenton Braggy House. I had dinner with them the other night. Good to have your company, guys, and we had a lot of fun. And from a big piping family, well, we're going to send this next one out to you for the Royal Scots Dragoon Guards. It's the Rebel Piper.

Scotch to Goon Guards with the Rebel Piper. Sending that one out to Mike and Susan McKay of Ben Braggy House. A great piping family. Hope you guys enjoyed that one. It's dancing time with Nick McKay with his Highland Dance Band with the Postage Jam.

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3: Well, thanks very much, George Mack and Jimmy Cassidy. Well, George writes them and Jimmy sings them, and we all miss Andy Stewart.
4: This is a tribute to the late and much missed Andy Stewart. Come in, come in, it's nice to see you, was a song we got to know, as Andy Stewart would welcome us to TV's White Heather show. Tunes of glory he would sing or farewell to the 51st's brave men, as 100 songs or more flowed from Andy's prolific pen. Andy had a way with words that made the exiles sigh, as he sang the Barren Rocks of Aden or Cowboy Jock from Skye. In Canada, or the Southern Hemisphere, they loved his Scottish lilt, singing Donald, where's your trousers? Or Andy, where's your kilt? Oh, lassie, come and dance with me, he sung in Stuart style. Or maybe kissing in the dark, or the rumour, made you smile. The faraway land was Andy's, and the lads of bonnie Scotland too, with the lovely glens of Angus, set to music by Jimmy Blue. Now, our Andy was a mimic of stature and renown, and with Dr. Finlay's lyrics, he really went to town. Andy wrote about this place he wished had whiskey flowing. Soon all tourists, four half bottles, to Campbelltown Loch were going. A breath of Scotland Andy brought to kinfolk far awa', as a summer road he sung o'er the lassie o' Benaw. Songs he wrote for Aberdeen and of Aviemore so high, with Take Me Back and Haste You Back, he often said goodbye. Well, Andy's now at rest in a pain-free heavenly glen, where the angels sing a chorus of Heather Bells Will Bloom Again. The Scottish soldier echoes through pastures green once more, while by the lochside waters, wee Andy sings the battle's o'er.

late great Kenneth McKellar and Sing to Me, the old Scots songs. Well, we can't have Kenneth McKellar without Moira Anderson. Here's Moira and the Queen's Marys.

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4: Well, thanks very much, Jim Curry, all the way from Mulgay. Here's the Curry Brothers, and the water is wide.

Sally Logan taking us way back in time with the Crooked Bobby at Andy's Archives. Well, here's Karen Matheson and Sean McLean in the Valley of Strength.

Karen Matheson and Sean McLean from Mull, and the great Silly Wizard song written by Liam Stewart, The Valley of Strathmore. Well, it's time to take your partners for the last dance of the week. This week, dipping into Andy's archives for Alistair Downey and his Scottish dance band with Morrigan and Vegan. Come on, grab your sweetie for a wee week.

Alistair Downey and his Scottish Dance Band and Morgan Dunn Vegan round off this week's edition of the Sounds of Scotland show. You have yourself a good week. Be good to yourself, be good to each other, and I'll be back next week with lots more of the Sounds of Scotland. Taking us out, Eddie Rose, all the way from Pitlochry, Scotland's son of fun and one for the road. You have yourself a great week. God bless.

Hi there. Nice to meet you. I'm Lindsay, and yes, I'm an alcoholic, but I'm 3 years sober. I'm sober because I came to Alcoholics Anonymous, a safe space where I found understanding, support from people who know what it's like to have problems with alcohol. They've walked in my shoes and built a community that embraces hope and healing. They've got a solution that works, and I'm an example of that. How? Well, we go to meetings, not like the ones on the telly. It's about connecting, sharing our experiences and learning from one another. We talk about our struggles, our victories, and the tools we use to maintain our sobriety. It's so empowering. We get a sponsor, a person who's just a little further ahead of us in our recovery, and we go through the 12-step program of recovery. That's it. But it's not just about getting sober. It's about staying sober. When I came to Alcoholics Anonymous, I had my doubts, but 3 years on, a day at a time, I'm living proof. With incredible support of the most incredible people, the strength I've found within myself and the tools of recovery, I've built a good life for myself, a life I'm proud of. Sobriety isn't just about quitting alcohol. It's about embracing a whole beautiful new way of living. If you're not sure, come and find out. That's perfectly okay. Alcoholics Anonymous provides a warm welcome whether you think you're an alcoholic or just curious to find out more. But if alcohol is costing you more than just money, then there's a seat for you. If you're scared or unsure, I was too. We all were. You're not alone, and you're never alone once you come and join us. There's no interview, no forms to fill in, no questions asked. You just need to come, listen, and that's all you need to do to make a start. It's easy to find us. Visit the Alcoholics Anonymous website or call our Scottish helpline to find us. 0131 225 2727. 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What have you got to lose? Alcoholics Anonymous didn't just save my life, it gave me a life worth living. Give us a call. 0131 225 2727. That call might just set you free. If you're struggling with alcohol, there's hope and healing waiting for you in Alcoholics Anonymous. You're not alone. Maybe see you at a meeting soon.

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